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5: We will see clouds with a few stars peeking through overnight. Low temperatures will pull back into the 40s. Friday, as we round out the work and school week, it's a bit breezy. Winds gusting upwards of 25, 30 miles an hour. Some sunshine mixing with a decent amount of cloud cover and just a touch cool for mid-May. High temps, upper 60s to near 70. I'm meteorologist Adam Joseph with your 6 ABC forecast.
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2: Now this next subject, it might divide people. It also might bring people together. If you have a guest come over your house, what is your number one rule? You might call it a policy. It's something you got to follow if you're coming in. Yeah, you got to take them off. No, keep the clothes on, but the shoes got to come off. It's House Tour, Sabrina Carpenter on Philly's number one hit music station, Q102. Glad we can kick this friendship off with, clean floors.

Can you believe it? One sleep away from the weekend. We made it, ladies and gentlemen. Friday Eve, it is Thursday night, and it's time to get right with Nika Oso. This is the night show on Q102. Another hour commercial free as we get you to the people you want to see and the places you want to be. Ghostface Killah tonight. Underground Arts, you might be leaving the 108th PGA Championship. You might be checking out the Black Veil Brides at the Fillmore, and the Wallflowers are at the Parks Casino. All your comedy spots are lit up tonight. The worldwide stage, you got the Milk Boy hosting a ghost bath. I can't tell if that's, you know, ghost taking a bath or if it's just an empty tub and it's supposed to be a trick. Natalie Nunn is at the Brooklyn Bowl tonight. And anybody in the mood for karaoke, Frankie Bradley's for the mic drop. You know what it is? It's NICO, OSO Music, Q102 Philly. Put a face to the name, The Night Show, and also on Q102's Instagram. Our beach tour is back. I was just thinking we're due for a field trip. We got one with Nelly. July 30th, we're hitting the expressway, Wildwood, Seaport Pier. We're coming your way to get wild.

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1: 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On the 10s to 510, we got you covered. You could spend this money on a ton of things. Q102's beach tour with Nelly. Maybe London Eagles week 5 against the Jaguars. Or you could spend it on a parking spot. Yep, PGA. This is must-see primetime TV. If you want to see it with your own eyes, you got to park your car there. I hope you got $1,000 extra to pay someone for their parking spot.

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1: Oh, we got to give a shout out to this next artist because today she was inducted into the National Recording Registry of the Library of Congress. Miss Taylor Swift, ladies and gentlemen, it's Elizabeth Taylor on Philly's number one hit music station, Q102. That means if there was a chance, if aliens come down to planet Earth and they're like, all right, humans, what are these beeps, these boops? Show me what you got. This is what we're pulling out of our crates. Taylor Swift, 1989 album, Beyonce, Single Ladies, The Go-Go's, Beauty and the Beat, Weezer's self-titled album, Weezer, the Blue Album, and Chaka Khan as well made the cut. Ray Charles is already in there. Jose Feliciano is already in there as well as Chicago. So this is rare air.

We are getting closer and closer. The new world stage hosting the World Cup. It is Nico Oso coming to you live from the greatest city in the world, Philadelphia. Q102, you know what to do, baby. Turn me up. Let's get you home. Maybe to dinner on a sidewalk somewhere. Maybe you're getting your weekend started early tonight with the Iceman at midnight. 9:40, he's cutting on that live stream. The boy is back, Drizzy Drake. The finale of his Iceman live series. 9:40, the album is ours at midnight. Couldn't be more excited to hear some new music. The boy is trusted with the spring and summertime vibes always. I know you remember 2016, one of the greatest summers we've ever had. So maybe 2026, 10 years later, we could run it back. I want to talk to you about the first ever World Cup halftime performance. Who's going to be there? Madonna, Shakira, and BTS. 11 minutes of star-struck vibes. I can't believe all of them together on one stage. That's going to be at the MetLife. I'm not sure if Philly's going to get a halftime performance, but if we do, it'll probably be, I would like to see Gritty make a comeback.

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2: We're putting the soul back in selection. 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It's NICOOSO Music, Q102 Philly. He's blending soul with R&B. We've never heard something like this next artist. It's Teddy Swims with Mr. Know-It-All on Philly's number one in music station, Q102. His mic is on. No auto-tune.

0: This is Need to Know information right here, coming to you live from the greatest city in the world. Of course, we're known for our food, our sports teams, but it's the people that make it what it is, and it's the people that make it the city of brotherly love and also the original music city. Let's talk about it, ladies and gentlemen. It's Nico Oso, tonight's show on Q102. During my travels as a tour DJ, I've been to Chicago, I've been to LA, Los Angeles, I've had residencies in Vegas, I've played in Chicago, in New York City. Philly has the best music culture. We have the best musicians. All of our musicians go on to play for the biggest names in music. Janet Jackson's DJ is DJ Active right here from West Philly. Come on, man. DJ Bonix, who DJs here on Friday nights. That's Wiz Khalifa's official DJ. And that's just to name a few that you might know. There's a ton that you don't know that are supporting some of the biggest acts around the country, but they grew up right here in your backyard. And in your backyard, on Broad Street, the Avenue of the Arts, the Walk of Fame. There's nearly 200 bronze plaques honoring Philadelphia area musicians. This is coming from 6 ABC News. And there are some new names that I would like to give love to, give light to, including the Philadelphia Boys Choir. We got to give a shout out to Grammy winner Adam Blackstone, who has programmed the Super Bowl. He works with Justin Timberlake. He works with Usher. He works with everybody, man. Jimmy Fallon, everybody. It doesn't even count. You can't even count them. DJ Lady B, we got to show some love to Pablo Batista. And that's your new class of its Walk of Fame. Congratulations, ladies and gentlemen. To those that have passed on, we hope to keep your memory alive. And take a stroll right in front of the Kimmel Center. Read some of these names. You would do it if you were in L.A. You would go see the stars on the floor. We got those. So we got to shout them out. Also, Earl Young was presented with the Lifetime Achievement Award. He's a Philadelphia drummer. And shout out to Earl, man. Thank you guys so much. Continue to raise the bar in the greatest city in the world, the original music city. It's Nico Oso, N-I-C-O-O-S-O Music, Q102 Philly on Instagram. Holla for a dollar.
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1: Welcome back to The Night Show. It's Nico Oso on Q102. That's N-I-C-O-O-S-O music. Please put a face to the name. We're not strangers anymore. I'm all in your car using your speakers and your time. I'll pass you the aux tonight. The number 71021. Moments away. We're getting closer to the Iceman debut. Drizzy Drake about to freeze the world. The boy is back. His live stream on YouTube, the finale of the Iceman series at 9:40.

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1: Welcome back to the night show. It's Nico Oso on Q102 with Alex Warren. Fever dream, but this is no dream. This is reality. You could be seeing Nelly beachside at Q102's Beach Tour, Seaport Pier, Wildwood, New Jersey, July 30th. 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
2: 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I do feel relieved. I hate to say this, but I'm glad we're not in playoff mode, if that makes sense. There was a lot on the line, and I feel like as days go by, you know, we're getting through it. It's okay, and we're back to watching the Phillies. Feels like they've been playing the Red Sox for about 2 weeks now. And tomorrow, we're playing the Pirates. Pirates at the PNC Park. And you know what happens when the score is 0-0. Phillies versus the Pirates. I'm a child.

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Let's do it. The last hour of the night show with Nico Oso on Q102. And with all the World Cup, Roots, Picnic, FIFA, Wawa, Welcome America, MLB All-Star hype. You might have forgot about this one. It's coming August 30th, the Philadelphia Cycling Classic. People on their bikes. We're bringing elite cycling back to the iconic Manayunk Wall Climb. And I saw this wall earlier today with my own eyes. I tried to climb it. It's impossible. I can't imagine with a bike how you're going to do that.

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2: Up next, it's American Girls from Harry Styles. Kiss All the Time, Disco Occasionally. It's Nico, so the night show on Philly's number one hit music station, Q102. Gotta show some love to the young vet, Kevin Sullivan. Immediate game changer, the Philadelphia Union writes about him. He actually made his first MLS Team of the Match Day, scoring his first goal, recording an assist. We'll catch you this Saturday, your official DJ for the Philadelphia Union, live in the Subaru Park. It's Nico Oso, the night show on Q.

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1: 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We're taking it to the first, second, third floor with Sabrina Carpenter. It's on Philly's number one hit music station, Q102. If you walk into my house and think you're going to keep those shoes on, you thought wrong. 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
1: Before we go to commercial break, I got some new heat for the streets for you. This one's been going crazy in the pubs, the clubs, and the bars. It's time to strut with Lady Gaga and Doechii. It is Runway on Philly's number one hit music station, Q102. Put some pedal to the metal, some pep in that step, baby. It's almost time for the weekend.
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2: 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I'm with you this whole hour on everything. We're at New Hit List. I'm at La Crystal Rosas. Love this one from One Republic. Need your love.

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2: 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I'm Crystal Rosas. This is going viral on TikTok, where Olivia Rodrigo fans are showing us their Guts Crumble collab from 2 years ago that they had set in Risen. Questionable. Olivia Rodrigo here, drop dead.

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1: The new hit list, Ray, she did her thing on the stage to close out this season of American Idol. Her new one here is with Hans Zimmer. It's called Click Clack Symphony.

She'll be all right. 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
1: It's the new hit list. I'm Crystal Rosas. You know, Zara Larsson is my muse on TikTok. She just talked about how she took a few days off. 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
1: 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It's the V Bros, Mikey V, my big bro Frankie V, and our bestie Gianna. If you still haven't got mom a present for Mother's Day, we have the perfect present and you still have time, so we'll talk about this next.

0: Q102, Philly's number one hit music station. What up? It's the V Bros. Mikey V alongside my big bro, Frankie V and Gianna.
1: Joined by Aaron. So there's a simple thing to get mom for Mother's Day Sunday, okay?
2: Okay.
3: I need this.
1: Experts are simply saying make a homemade coupon book and give it to your mom. And in that book, you can have different things like, you know, mom, I will cook for you one night, or mom, I'll do this and that. And you give her about five or six different coupons in a book and you hand it to her. And it can be simple and free. A lot of people are having trouble with finances right now. So it can be things you can do around the house and whatnot.
2: I love that. That's really, really cute. I'm going to do that.
0: We have to add one to Mommy V's coupon book. I'll have to say, mom, I'll walk your cats.
1: Walk him. You don't walk cats. Nobody walks cats except for you.
0: I walk my cats. You know, get him outside
3: Mikey
0: for a little bit.
3: Mikey does walk his cats, so.
1: Do you have any cats, by the way?
2: I do. I have four.
0: Oh, wow. Okay.
3: What?
0: Well, that's a lot of cats. Have you ever walked your cats?
2: I have walked one of them before, but now I choose not to.
3: Oh, my.
0: See, that makes my coupon even more worthy. She's saying, walking cats are hard. Right. I'm like, mom, I got you. You got two. I'll walk them.
3: Very valuable.
0: Happy Mother's Day.
2: They are hard. Imagine. Yeah.

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1: Spreading positive vibes on a Friday. Liz, why are you smiling?
2: I am happy and smiling because it is Mother's Day weekend, and there is nobody more that I love in this world than my mom, and I can't wait to celebrate her with all of my friends' moms this weekend, and it's just going to be so fun and cute.
1: We love that. Enjoy your weekend with mom, and tell your mom a happy Mother's Day as well from the V-Bros.

Q102, Philly's number one hit music station. It's the V Bros, Mikey V, and my big bro, Frankie V, and Gianna. Very interesting. There's a way to find out if you're going to be rich someday, and you can find out in a matter of seconds. We'll talk about that next.

She'll be alright. 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She will save herself this time. And in fact tonight, she did confirm. The cold never lasts, my darling. It just teaches the heart how

0: Q102. It's the V Bros, Mikey V, my big bro Frankie V, and our bestie Gianna. Joined by Juliana. This is a weird question, but I got to ask you this, okay?
1: Okay.
0: Are your parents attractive?
2: What?
1: Yeah, I think so.
0: Okay. Well, that's a good thing. And Mikey says what? But here's what the study found. It's so weird to say, but apparently if you got good-looking parents, you're going to make more money.
3: Yes! My mom's hot. Let's hear it.
0: No, seriously, beauty affects their income. Your parents' beauty affects your income. They pass that income earning ability down to their kids based on how good looking they are. So if you have good looking parents, I know sometimes it might have been weird as a kid and everybody's like, oh, you got that good looking mom or dad. But guess what? Because of that, you're now going to make more money.
3: Let's go.
2: You got picked on getting picked up in middle school. But now you're rolling in the dough.
0: Well, good to know.
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It's the V Bros. My name's Mikey V. Got my big bro Frankie V with me and our bestie Gianna. The DM we got said, I caught my man sending his ex flowers. Oh boy, she's not happy. We have the couple, the guy and the girl on hold right now. They're going to join us next inside group chat.

0: Q102, it's the V Bros. Got me, Mikey V, my big bro, Frankie V, and Gianna.
1: The DM we got says, I caught my boyfriend sending his ex flowers.
0: Oh, boy. We have the couple all with us right now for group chat. We will get you advice, Amy and Greg. Amy, you hit us up, so you can go first. What's going on?
2: My boyfriend, Greg, he has a little son. And, you know, Mother's Day's coming up, and my boyfriend sent flowers to his ex-wife on Mother's Day. And I'm having a problem with that. We didn't discuss it. He didn't tell me.
3: I mean, not just my ex-wife. Like the mother of my child. Yeah. Like, the mother of my son. It was not just like, oh, I'm sending flowers to an ex. Like, I'm sending flowers to the woman who gave birth to my son.
2: I know that, but you should have discussed that with me. And I don't understand why it has to be flowers. Like, why couldn't he make a card and you sign it or something? It's like, you're doing a romantic gesture.
3: No, I wanted to show my son that, like, his parents are cool. I don't want him to growing up thinking that, like, his parents hate each other.
0: Yeah.
4: Right.
0: And, like, I would say that's actually a good thing, because he's showing his son that, you know, dad and mom still get along, and you should still treat a woman a certain way.
4: Mm-hmm.
2: That's fine if you guys get along, but you're also sending a confusing message by doing a romantic gesture to someone you're not with anymore.
3: It's not a romantic gesture. It's just me sending flowers to her. They're like, this is what you do on Mother's Day.
0: Greg, how come you didn't tell Amy you were doing this, though? How come you kind of do this in the
2: slide? Yeah.
3: I mean, it just didn't seem like there was any reason for her to know. Like, I didn't realize I needed her permission to do something nice for, like, my son's mother.
4: Like, I really do wish you kind of told her, but as, like, me being a child of separated parents, I actually really do think it is important to make that gesture for the kid to show that they're good together.
0: And like Gianna, there's a lot of people have been through this. So you guys, both you guys, hold on about 5 minutes. We'll get you advice right now, okay?
2: Okay.
3: All right.
0: We'll keep you on separate lines. Nobody argues. What are your thoughts on this? Hit us up on Instagram at VBros on air. I'll talk more next inside group chat.
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0: 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It's the V Bros, Mikey V, my big bro Frankie V, and our bestie Gianna. Trying to get advice for Amy. She sent us a DM all upset because she found this receipt that her boyfriend had purchased flowers and sending them to his ex-wife for Mother's Day on Sunday.
1: But he's only doing it because they have a son together and he wants his son to see, oh, dad still treats mom good. Nevertheless, she's not happy. Leslie, you're inside group chat.
2: Honestly, I think she needs to chill out. It's the mother of his child. Yeah. Like, he's allowed to send her flowers. They don't need to discuss it. It's not a big deal. She's in their life.
0: And she's not going anywhere. Like she's going to be in the life. And it's not like he sent like a dozen roses at least, right?
3: Right.
0: We don't know. It could have been.
3: Oh, maybe. Yeah, we don't know what's going
0: on. I'm going to give him the benefit of the doubt. There was a mixture.
2: Either way, she needs to chill out, I think, for sure.
0: I think it was daffodils. He sent the daffodils. Yellow daffodils. Okay.
3: Oh, my God.
0: Well, one thing I would never say to another female is chill out, but we'll let you say it, Amber, on the phone.
3: Yeah, for sure. Yeah.
0: All right, we will continue the conversation. What are your thoughts? Hit us up on Instagram @VBrosOnAir. Talking more in a few inside group chat.

Q102, Philly's number one hit music station. What up? It's the V Bros. Mikey V alongside my big bro, Frankie V and Gianna. The DM we got said, I caught my man sending his ex flowers. Story is crazy. We'll explain the story and get our advice next inside group chat.

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1: Trying to get advice for Amy. She sent us a DM all upset because she found this receipt that her boyfriend had purchased flowers and sending them to his ex-wife for Mother's Day on Sunday.
0: But he's only doing it because they have a son together, and he wants his son to see, oh, dad still treats mom good. Nevertheless, mm-hmm. she's not happy. Erica, you're inside group chat.
2: I don't think she should be mad at all. It's the kid's mother, and the parents should be friendly, and they should have a good co-parenting relationship. And I think he did set a really good example showing that, like, even though they're not together, he has love for her still, and I think it's fine.
0: So if anybody should be mad, the guy should be mad.
2: Yes. Yeah, no, 100%. I think I would be mad, too. Like, he didn't do anything wrong. He's just has to tell the girlfriend I'm getting my ex, like, wife, like, son's mother flowers for Mother's Day. She's a mother.
3: Truly the only thing that rubs me the wrong way. I'm totally on the guy's side. I do wish he just, like, made a little mention to his current girlfriend, like,
1: but imagine,
3: hey, this is what I'm going to do.
1: Gianna, imagine, hey, honey, I'm going to go send some flowers to my ex-wife for Mother's Day. You would not react in a way of, hey, of course, go send those flowers. It's totally fine.
3: I actually really would in this situation. Normally, I know I'm a little Looney Tune, but this time I'm going to give him a pass because it's for the kid.
0: All right, so all in all, we're going to say it's a good thing they send the flowers. Maybe next time he should give his girl a heads up.
3: Yes, yes, yes, yes.
0: All right, group chat is complete. I feel good about this.
3: I do, too. It's good. It was very non-toxic today.
0: Yeah. just a little loony.
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She'll be alright. 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

0: 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It's the V Bros, Mikey V, my big bro Frankie V, and our bestie Gianna.
1: Joined by Natalie. Do you have a lot of nightmares?
2: I don't. I have trouble sleeping, so I don't think I sleep long enough.
1: It's good nightmares. Mikey, Gianna, you guys have nightmares ever?
0: Not very often. Maybe if I'm watching a scary movie or a show or something like that.
3: I constantly have nightmares. I had like 12 nightmares just last night.
1: 12. Well, funny you said that. It could actually be caused by the position that you sleep in.
3: Oh.
1: Check this out. Simply sleeping on your right side as opposed to your left side can result in better dreams. So, Gianna, last night, what side were you sleeping on? Your right or your left side?
3: Oh, I have no idea. I actually think I was on my right side and I still had nightmares.
1: A study found that left side sleepers experienced significantly more nightmares while right side sleepers had a calm, comforting dream. So double check tonight, Gianna, when you go to bed.
3: Okay.
1: Make sure that you're on your right side, not your left side.
0: I'm a little worried if she had 12 nightmares on her right side.
3: Maybe I'm backwards. I'll try the left.
0: What happened on the left side?
3: Oh, God. Even more nightmares.

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0: B102 and up is the V Bros. My name's Mikey V. Got my big bro Frankie V with me and our bestie Gianna. Joined by Tabitha. What do you think the ideal number of kids is that a family should have?
1: Ooh, that's a tough question.
2: Ideal. I'm going to go with 3.
0: You're going to go with 3?
3: I'm going to say 0.
0: Oh, Gianna.
3: I think that would be ideal for people.
1: How did the population end?
0: Well, listen to Gianna. A recent poll found that the most common answer is 2, mentioned by 44% of people. The survey also discovered that 2% of people think that a family of 0 is actually the best family. So Gianna's
3: Wait, really?
0: Part of that 2%, yes.

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0: 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Mikey V, my big bro Frankie V, and our bestie Gianna.
1: And if you're new to this game, it's so easy to play along in your car, is at work, at home. All you gotta do is basically finish the lyric. I play a part of a song and you finish that lyric. We start with Mikey V.
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1: Finish this.

0: I'm so low.
1: What?
0: I'm riding so low.
1: What?
0: I'm riding so low.
2: Mikey Bill, that is.
1: That was like my favorite song in middle school.
0: I feel like that was like the theme song for anybody single at that time.
1: Oh, yeah.
0: 1 point for Mikey. Be over to Gianna. Your single, People's Anthem. Here we go. Finish this lyric.

0: should have put a ring on it.
1: I said what?
0: If you like it, then you should have put a ring on it. Woo! If you like it, then you should have put a ring on it. Don't be mad at what you see.
1: Another point for Gianna. It is time 1-1 over to Mikey V. Here we go. We got four total songs. Your Fitness Lyric track, song number three is...
2: Forget about the deadlines. It's time. Uh-oh. I don't know about you.
1: But I'm feeling 22.
2: Woo! I'm feeling 22.
1: My heart dropped up a little bit.
3: You looked nervous.
1: I was definitely nervous there.
3: Wow.
1: Another point from Mikey V. He's got 2 points. Gianna's got one. It could be all tied up for this Friday. If, Gianna, you could finish this lyric.
2: My gloss is chocolate. You like
1: obviously, she knows this one.
2: Thanks. Just got it. I see it. I like it.
0: I want it. I got it. Whoa.
2: I want it.
1: All fun songs, too.
3: Right? That.
0: Woo!
1: There we go. It is now officially Friday in the weekend. Especially if you're single.
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1: Q102, Philly's number one hit music station. What up? It's the V-Bros. Mikey V alongside my big bro, Frankie V and Gianna. If you want to make sure you have an amazing Mother's Day weekend, you want to make sure you're happy, there's one thing you want to do. It's so easy, and it'll make you happy all weekend long. We'll talk about that next.

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1: Got Angela on with us. Do you want to be happier?
2: Oh, I need to be.
0: Yeah.
3: All
1: I got to do is go eat a pickle.
0: A pickle?
3: Yeah, a pickle. Pickles make me so happy.
1: 90% of serotonin, the brain's feel-good chemical, comes from your gut, and fermented foods are full of probiotics, which then in turn help your healthy system and make you happy because it's fixing your gut and the inside. So sauerkraut, pickles, Greek yogurt, sour cream, you don't want that. You want kimchi. Those are the things you want to eat to kind of put you in a better mood.
3: I love kimchi.
2: See, I have a lot of things that put me in a better mood, though, other than that.
0: Yeah. I'll tell you one thing, chicken parm, better mood than a pickle.
2: Yeah, like a good bagel.
3: Okay, fine.
0: I'm bringing John a jar of pickles tomorrow.
3: Please.

0: 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It's the V Bros, Mikey V, and my big bro, Frankie V, and Gianna. Spreading positive vibes on a Friday night. Emily, why are you smiling?
1: I am happy because it's Mother's Day weekend, and I get to see my grandma and my mom and everybody together.
0: That's great. What are you guys going to do to celebrate?
1: We're having a barbecue.
0: That's awesome. You guys enjoy that. Have an amazing Mother's Day weekend. Appreciate kicking it off at the V Bros.
1: Thank you. Say happy Mother's Day to

Q102 is the V Bros, Mikey V, my big bro Frankie V, and our bestie Gianna. If you have bad nightmares or you have nightmares often, it's probably because of this one thing. And if you change this one thing,

0: Q102 it up as a V Bros. My name's Mikey V. Got my big bro Frankie V with me and our bestie Gianna.
1: Joined by Lauren. So every now and then we all have to like deliver bad news to people, right?
2: Mm-hmm.
1: And it sucks. You don't want to do it, but experts have found the worst times to deliver the bad news, okay?
2: Okay.
1: If you got to tell like a coworker or a relative of yours, maybe your spouse, some bad news, don't do it between 6 a.m. and noon. Don't do it then because you want to do it in the evening when blood pressure and heart rates are naturally lower. So you want to wait till the evening. You definitely don't want to give them the bad news in the morning.
2: Okay. All right. I'll definitely keep that in mind for sure.
0: Yeah, because nobody wants to wake up. They already hate the fact that they have to get up early or whatever yes, it is and they get bad news.
2: So you know what? Give them the bad news right before they go to sleep. That's even better.
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She'll be alright. 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
1: Birds flying high. Sun in the sky.
2: Yeah, my tramp stamp gets all moist.
1: It's a new dawn.
3: Wake him up. Hey!
1: It's a new day. It's a new life.
2: How you feeling today?
1: And I'm feeling good. Yeah.
2: Big stuff. Big doings are transpiring today.
4: I'm so excited.
3: Screaming our heads off.
4: Try to make this damn phone work.
5: What are you guys talking about? What are you doing here?
2: Let's get going.
0: Elvis Duran in the morning show.
2: We're feeling pretty good. Welcome to the day. It is Friday. I'm sorry. Did you hear me? It's Friday.
6: Woo!
2: Yeah, woo. It's Friday, May 15th. Welcome to the weekend.
3: Payday.
2: Oh, thank you, sweet Jesus. It is payday. It's all gone, though.
3: Yeah. Bye-bye. See you later.
2: Isn't that funny how it just drips out the bottom as soon as it drips in the top? Well, welcome to the day. Good morning, Froggy.
7: Good morning.
2: We got to turn up Froggy. Froggy has new equipment.
7: Good morning.
2: We'll work on that. And good morning, Danielle.
3: Morning.
2: Oh, I can hear Danielle. And Gandhi's here.
3: Hello.
8: Scary.
9: Hello.
2: Buenos dias, senores.
10: Buenos dias, Elvis Duran.
2: Right. And Scotty B is here somewhere. Hi, Scotty.
11: Hi, good morning.
2: Scotty. Oh, what's going on?
3: Scotty's hottie is in there
2: is
3: with
2: it,
3: him.
2: Is it take a beautiful woman to work
3: it
2: day?
3: It is.
11: It's somebody needed something notarized day, and Andrew's here, so yeah.
3: Aww.
2: All right.
3: So you're going to make her sit here for 5 hours?
11: Yeah, well, you know,
2: he does it just for a notary.
11: Well, he does it by the book and has to watch her sign.
3: Carrying heavy boxes this morning.
11: Oh, yeah, we were shipping stuff.
2: All right. Okay. Well, good morning. God, this place never ceases to amaze me. Good morning, Diamond. Diamond!
12: Morning.
2: Good morning, my Diamond. Here we go. Let's start the show with something, I don't know. You know, this is a great way to start the weekend.
13: Oh, ain't you

0: cares about me. Don't just walk down the street. You need to shoot across the sky.
1: Who is this?
0: Oh, that's Coldplay. Beyonce.
1: Oh. Oh, yeah, that was like her one part on it, right? She just does that one.
0: You know what? Okay. The most important part.
1: Absolutely.
0: Wow, sorry. I had to take a pause and shoot across the sky.
1: Oh, my God. Let me cover my drink first.
0: Oh, it's a morning of sputum. Anyway. Well,
2: That's gross.
0: It is. God.
2: I woke up the same thing on my way and I'm like, what the? You know.
0: Is it stuff floating around the air?
2: I think still.
1: Everyone is sick.
2: It's residuals. Nate,
0: Daddy needs his eyes on.
3: Okay.
0: Oh, boy, listen to that. Yeah.
2: See, I can't take one of those. I'll be out flat on the floor, right?
0: All right. Well, good. A nice, relaxed Danielle. Hey, all the way from the land of Channel 999, Dayton, Ohio, Erica is here. Good morning, Erica. How are you doing today?
4: How are you?
0: I'm doing great. We're shooting across the sky. Erica told us it's been almost a year since she started her weight loss journey.
1: Oh.
0: And you're about 50 pounds down. How are you feeling today, Erica? How you doing?
4: I feel great. Yeah, definitely losing the weight has been a huge difference. And I still have a little ways to go, but it's a good start.
1: 50 pounds is amazing.
0: 50 pounds is amazing. And as you know, as I know, because I've been through the same thing, it's more than losing the weight. It's the fact that you got into gear, you made it happen through your decisions, and it really is quite an accomplishment. Don't you agree?
4: Yes, because not only have I lost the weight, but I've also changed my relationship with food.
0: Right.
4: That's good. In like a social setting, one of my hardest things is if I would be in a group like at a party or watching sports with my family, they'd all be like, oh, let's eat the food. Yeah, let's eat. And I don't feel obliged to eat for anybody now. Oh, I eat what I want to eat.
0: Yeah. Wow. Very you know what? Good. That's you got to own it. You don't let it own you.
1: Nope. Teach us your ways, please.
0: Yeah. I'm still struggling with it here with these people I'm in the room with now.
1: I was just wondering when the food's going to get here today.
0: Oh, my God.
2: Wait, Bagel Friday.
0: Erica, look, congratulations on your journey. And, you know, journeys never end. And that's the beauty of a journey like this. Hey, what do you have for our friend Erica?
3: Oh, Erica, we've got the Elvis Duran apparel line in, I believe it's blue and gray.
0: Are we blue and gray?
3: Yeah, blue and gray.
0: It's nice. The blue and gray period on our show. And, Erica, we're going to send it to you now. But congratulations. You should be very proud of yourself. I hope you are.
4: Thank you so much. Thank you.
0: Thank you. Thank you for starting our day like this. We appreciate that. Hold on. Yeah, you know what? Another person, another story.
1: Yep.
0: We've all got them. Congratulations, Erica. To anyone out there who's on a journey, it may not be weight loss, it may be anything. We're all on some kind of journey. You got to stop down and recognize, what journey am I on?
1: Yep.
0: What am I journeying toward? What am I doing? I love that. Never veer off the trail. Let's get into the three things we need to know into the weekend. Gandhi, what's going on?
1: All right. The head of the CIA has taken a trip to Havana as Cuba says it's run out of fuel. CIA Director John Ratcliffe visited alongside a U.S. delegation Thursday, a day after Cuba's energy minister told state media that the country has run out of crude oil and diesel and has zero reserves. That is putting the national grid in a critical state. Cuba gets most of its oil from Venezuela, but the U.S. has been blocking its fuel shipments since it invaded Venezuela back in January. The shortage has reportedly triggered blackouts. Reuters says that hundreds of protesters crowded the streets of Havana calling for the lights to be turned back on. The U.S. State Department says it will provide aid to Cuba in exchange for meaningful reforms. I cannot imagine a country without a grid. That has got to be chaotic right now.
0: Wow. And they're right there.
1: Right there.
0: I mean, they're literally just right there. You can actually swim there. Yep. I mean, if you're a great swimmer.
1: Yeah.
0: But yeah, anyway.
1: The Supreme Court is allowing the abortion drug mifepristone to be sent to women by mail. On Thursday, the court extended a stay on an earlier ruling by an appeals court that required women to get the drug through in-person visits only, as opposed to telehealth visits. The ruling preserves the right to access the drug by mail as the case plays out in the lower court now. And finally, a pick six New Jersey lottery ticket worth $5.9 million was 8 days away from being worthless when a man finally found it crumpled up in one of his pants pockets.
0: Oh, good for him.
2: Oh, my God.
1: 8 days.
0: Awesome.
1: I know.
0: Awesome.
1: He told lottery officials that he checked every corner in every room, as well as every pocket on every pair of pants, until his fingers finally felt a crumpled piece of paper. He bought that verified $2 ticket, now worth nearly $6 million. On Thursday, May 14th, it was due to expire on the 22nd of this year.
0: And there you go.
1: And those are your three things.
0: Ready for your Friday?
1: Yeah!
5: This is Elvis Duran in the Morning Show.
0: Three things you need to know. 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
2: Hey, get it going. Let's go. Let's go. Let's go.
3: All right.
0: Where are we going?
2: I don't know. You know, we're going there.
3: Okay.
2: Anyway, welcome to Friday. You know what? Phil, our official historian, checked in today.
3: Oh, what did he say?
2: Today in history. You're going to love this, Danielle.
3: Okay.
2: Phil asked, did you know on this day in 1928, Mickey Mouse debuted in a test screening? It was called Plane Crazy.
3: Oh, wow.
2: P-L-A-N-E.
3: I didn't know that.
2: It was a 6-minute silent short animation showing Mickey piloting a plane with Minnie, who escapes his advances by parachuting away using her bloomers. So Mickey was flying the plane, and Minnie was like, oh, get away. So she used her panties as a parachute.
3: Big panties.
0: How big were those things? Good Lord.
2: Parachute panties, they called her in school.
0: Imagine not wanting to be around someone so badly that you jump out of a plane.
2: Okay.
0: And use your underwear to get you down.
2: There's your Mickey. Also on this day in 1800, the government began to leave Philadelphia and headed toward Washington, D.C. as our nation's capital. Mm. Well, they should go back to Philly.
3: Yeah.
2: What's up, Scary?
4: In all the years of Disney, I don't think I've ever seen an episode where Mickey puts the advances on Minnie.
2: Oh, absolutely.
4: That's crazy.
2: Well, especially the old black and whites,
3: yeah.
2: The Steamboat Willie.
3: Steamboat Willie, that's what I thought was the really? First thing.
2: No,
3: yeah.
2: No. Anyway, thank you, historian Phil. Mm. There you have it.
0: Mickey was a little perv?
4: Randy.
2: Yeah.
0: Wow.
2: Yeah.
0: Okay, I knew Pepe Le Pew was on something.
2: They were all on something.
3: It was just French.
2: Bunch of horny animation. All right, let's get into the horoscopes. Of course, producer Sam is still out with her child.
3: Yeah.
2: And her baby.
3: that is not the same thing.
2: Talking about Will. Oh. Hey, who's doing the horoscopes today?
5: You.
3: Oh, you are.
5: Oh.
3: Oh, Big Daddy, kick it off.
2: Who else?
3: Me.
2: You?
3: Yeah, kick let's it
2: go,
3: off, Big
2: let's
3: Daddy.
2: Let's go, let's go. Oh, you want me to do it? Mm-hmm. Celebrity birthdays, role model. Oh, happy birthday, role model.
0: We miss him.
2: I love role model. And Emmett Smith.
3: Oh, wow. Oh, okay.
2: What a cocktail party.
0: Winner of Dancing with the Stars.
2: Absolutely. Taurus, a random switch up gives you a confidence boost you didn't see coming. Your day's an 8.
3: Gemini, your indecisiveness could lead you to miss out on a big opportunity. Your day is a 7.
2: Hey, Cancer, someone else's energy is bleeding into your day. Create a little distance before it throws you off completely. Your day's a 6.
3: Hi, Leo. A moment will turn into a full spotlight. This is the kind of day people remember you for. Your day is a 10.
2: Whoa. I'll take it. Hey, Virgo, you will fix something quickly that could have been a problem later. Take a moment to breathe as you avoid disaster, Virgo. Your day's a 9.
3: Libra, plans come together easily, and for once, you're not the one holding everything together. Just enjoy it. Your day's an 8.
2: Yo, yo, Scorpio. Don't let a message from a passing stranger throw you off your game. Be resilient. Don't listen to them.
3: Mm.
2: Your day is a 7.
3: Sagittarius, ease yourself off something that is no longer serving you. Your day is a 6.
2: Hey, Capricorn, a task you've been ignoring all week will rear its ugly head. Don't dodge it. Once you handle it, you're totally relieved. Your day's a 5.
3: Hey, Aquarius, somebody new catches your attention and it doesn't feel forced. Let it play out naturally. There's something there. Your day's a 9.
2: Hey, Pisces, an idea you almost dismissed starts to look real. Okay. Your day's an 8.
3: Aries, you say what everybody else is too hesitant to say, and it shifts the whole energy. Bold moves work today. Your day's a 9. And those are your Friday morning horoscopes.
2: Oh, I'm sorry. Did you say it's Friday?
3: It is.
2: Weekend plans. Danielle.
3: All right. 5K tomorrow morning. I'm not running it. The family is. I will be just waving and cheering.
2: Okay,
3: and
2: you're going to watch a 5K.
3: Yeah, I'm like, yay, good job. Good job. Well, my whole family runs it. And then we have my mom's play. My mom's in a play tomorrow night.
2: Yeah.
0: That's
3: how
0: exciting.
3: About that? And my husband's leaving for Turkey for
2: the big hair transplant?
3: The big Euro final next week. No. Going to see some soccer.
2: I should go with him and get my hair transplant.
3: You should. Yeah. You should.
2: Yeah, I'm going to do it locally.
3: Okay.
2: I'm going to start a hair transplant right here in New York.
3: I'm sure there are plenty right in New York.
2: There are. It's a big thing.
3: Yeah.
2: Gandhi, your weekend, what's up?
0: A friend of mine just landed, like, as we speak. She just walked into my apartment, apparently. So we're going to go. I am hosting an event today, but then we're going to go see Kenrex.
3: Oh, nice.
0: Tonight.
3: Yeah.
0: Did you see it already, Danielle?
3: I did not. I'm going in a couple weeks.
0: Yeah. Okay. I'm going to see that tonight. And then tomorrow we have a day of frivolity planned in the city.
2: Frivolity.
0: Fun and frivolity.
3: Frivolity. Nice.
0: Yeah.
2: Froggy, what are you doing this weekend?
6: Tonight I'm going to see Morgan Wallen at the Swamp in Gainesville, University of Florida.
5: hoping Tim Tebow walks out with him. Tomorrow we've got friends in town, and then Saturday we're going to see Lisa's sister. Or Sunday we're going to see Lisa's sister.
3: Nice.
2: Full weekend. What about you? Well, no. I'm not doing anything.
0: You're not doing anything?
3: Hey, you're such a liar.
2: What are you, straight Nate? Lies. What are you doing? I've got a plan.
3: Okay. Sorry. Erase.
2: I let others go first.
6: Okay. Yeah, going for a hike tomorrow, and then on Sunday I'm going to my favorite place for pancakes.
2: The pancake
6: I'm
2: place?
6: So excited for pancakes this week. I'm sorry.
2: There used to be a pancakery on the Upper West Side, and they had a sign out front that said simply, pancakes make people happy.
6: Aww, they really do. These pancakes, I am so excited about.
2: Now I want a pancake.
3: Oh, I'd like to know if Nate is going hiking with anybody special.
2: Danielle, let's get out of that. Stop nosing into his love life.
6: Get out of my business.
0: Where are you hiking?
6: Oh,
2: well, now that she asked.
6: You know what? When it happens, I'll let you know.
2: It's none of our business. Mm-hmm. Danielle, it's none of our business.
3: None of our business.
2: I mean,
0: if it's not our business, whose business is it?
3: Exactly.
2: It's his business.
6: Thank you.
0: His business is our business.
2: No, it's not.
0: Yeah, we share it.
2: He'll let us know when it's time.
3: Okay.
2: Hey, Scary, what are you doing this weekend?
4: So I have some shelves being installed in my office studio today. And tomorrow night, it's Sophia's Sweet 16. My buddy Jason Smaller and Denise, love you guys, will be celebrating and partying with you and your daughter and her friends. Yeah!
0: Oh, my partying with a bunch of 16-year-olds?
3: That was creepy. Right.
2: He seems very excited about it.
6: What about you, Duran?
7: What are you doing, Duran?
2: Nothing.
7: Nothing?
0: That sounds so suspicious.
3: You're such a liar. What are you doing?
2: You know, I'm in this new groove. Stop telling people what you're doing.
3: Why are you asking
2: us? You've seen people say this. A lot of life coaches, a lot of people say, don't tell people your business.
3: Yeah.
2: So I'm going to be a little more mysterious.
6: Okay.
0: See, I always thought that applied to like a business plan.
2: I'm sorry, what?
0: I always thought that applied to a business plan or a goal. Like, don't tell people the moves that you're making. I didn't think it meant don't tell me what you're doing this weekend.
2: Well, no, if you're telling me what you're doing this weekend, no matter what it is, business or love or just fun, I know too much about me. Mm. Now, what was that you said, Frog?
5: I said that works out great for a radio show.
2: Why not telling people? Oh, no, I'll tell you what I want you to know. How about that?
0: Wow. Oh, so should we rephrase it? Elvis, what would you like us to know about your weekend?
2: Nothing.
0: This is not going to go well.
2: Why not? Why not be a little more mysterious?
3: Okay.
0: Oh, my gosh.
2: Truth be told, I have nothing planned. Okay. But it sounds better if I say I'm not going to tell you.
3: Yeah.
6: Nothing is something sometimes.
3: Sometimes
6: like
3: it's the best.
2: Doing nothing is doing something. Yeah, I got a couple plans for the weekend. We're good. Danielle, what do you have coming up?
3: Drake's midnight surprise for his fans, and Taylor Swift is doing something different while inviting her friends to her wedding.
2: Okay. Do we have Drake music right now?
3: I mean, he's got 3 albums that he dropped. We should have something.
0: Yeah.
2: Well, do we have a cut we want to play? Am I the only Drake fan left on the planet Earth?
0: No, I like Drake. Eli over at Power, he loves them.
2: Oh, we found someone.
0: Yeah,
2: all right.
0: He's the one.
2: Well, I'm going to go ask Eli what we should play. Scary, go do something. Find some Drake.
6: If you want to snip my cream,
7: I'll drink.
0: Can you not present it that way?
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6: No, but it's fine, though. It's
0: because Big Dairy wants you to buy more.
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2: Silver Palette Sauce.
3: That's what you could do this weekend.
2: Oh. I'll have pasta nights Saturday and Sunday.
3: Yeah, make us a big bowl of pasta and bring it in on Monday.
2: There will be nothing left. You know what? Silver Palette sauces, all of them. I love them all.
3: Mm-hmm.
2: And, of course, they are the folks behind our favorite grain berry cereal. They do pancake mix and muffin mix. I like that they're diversified. I mean, they do all sorts of things over there at the kitchen. Anyway, Silver Palette pasta sauce, they have 9 amazing varieties. I counted them. All made with those vine-ripened San Marzano and California tomatoes. It tastes like real ingredients, because they are real ingredients. And no added sugar. You know what I do? I add a little sugar to it.
3: Do you?
2: But that's the fun thing about sauces from Silver Palette. You can make it your own. No problem.
3: And then on the jars, it says no tomato paste. I guess that makes a very big difference in it tasting like, you know, like the real deal. Like leaving that out.
2: Tomato paste adds a totally different level of flavor. Tomato paste is great. I'm going to add some of that too.
3: No, don't.
2: Everything
3: you don't
2: thing they left out, I'm going to put in.
3: You do not need it. It's delicious.
2: Well,
3: without
2: it makes it uniquely mine. But anyway, go ahead.
3: We love it so much because that's what it is. It's like straight from Italy. It's delicious. And oh, did you talk about the two special ones from Whole Foods?
2: Oh, yeah. You can only get these at Whole Foods. It's the
3: Cucina Antica,
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2: Anyway, so Silver Palette pasta sauces, we love them. 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
4: Gracie Abrams in 2 hours. How do you like that?
5: Oh, yeah, that's right.
4: People love Gracie.
5: Mm-hmm.
4: A lot of new music out today. New Drake. He dropped, what, three albums
5: three,
4: last
5: year? Three, that's yes. In my top, you wanted to, okay.
4: What?
5: I'm going to say it's my first story.
4: Well, you can say more than what I said. I'm not going to say any more than that.
5: Okay, not that much left.
4: Well, okay, so I can't talk? What is it?
5: No, you can do it.
4: What does it say for me to talk about?
5: No, you can talk about it.
4: Okay. Well, we talked about it earlier, too. Yeah. I can't wait to hear more about the Drake releases. And okay. We're going to hear that exclusively from Danielle.
5: Mm-hmm.
4: Also, our friend Kevin Jonas has a new song out today called Little Things.
5: Aww.
4: And it's about all those little things in life you need to pay attention to because they all add up to make life a one big great thing.
5: Oh, it's nice.
4: I know. So we got Drake. Is that in your report too?
5: No, Kevin's not in my report. But, oh. I do love you, Kevin.
4: Okay, good. Hey, can we talk about this weirdo that keeps texting?
5: Yeah.
4: I saw it on someone else's text messages because I blocked him.
5: Smart.
4: I blocked him, but I want to bring him back.
5: Oh, God. Why?
4: Because I'm going to sue him.
5: Stop.
4: I'm going to take him to court because he's the most mean, spiteful, probably has a little screw loose kind of guy.
5: Yeah.
4: He said every time we talk about sports, he's like, Elvis and Gandhi and Danielle have no right to talk about sports.
6: Oh, don't talk. Stop talking about sports.
4: Stop talking about sports. But it's all he says over and over, like a broken record.
5: Yeah.
4: Today he called me. He actually was accurate today.
5: Okay.
4: Tell everyone what he said.
6: He said, it just, of course, went away. He said, Elvis is really finicky, impatient, irritable, and fussy.
4: Okay, so today he was accurate.
5: Mm, yeah.
6: Okay.
7: 100%.
6: Well, a broken clock is right twice a day.
4: So this guy, he obviously is not pleased with everything he hears on the show.
5: No.
4: But he texts 5, 5, 6, 7, 8 times an hour.
6: Yeah, and he's so passionate about us that he just keeps interacting despite the fact that he hates everything we do.
5: Yeah.
4: But did you notice every text he texts in is something negative?
6: Yes.
4: Mm. So he's living this negative world.
6: It's about how we need to do things differently.
4: I want to take him to court.
6: Oh. If you can sue people for being annoying, God.
4: I'm going to take my last dollar and buy the best attorney just to sue him for irritating me.
7: Top dog law.
4: Top dog law.
5: Yes. I bet they'd rep
4: you. So listen, you little weasel. I know you're listening to this, and you're probably playing with yourself and fondling yourself, that you're the center of attention right now. Mm. Congratulations. You finally got your spotlight. Mm.
6: But, I mean, we could all end this party by all blocking this person.
4: No, I find him entertaining.
6: Yeah. Okay.
5: I don't understand, though, how come you can't sue somebody for being mean on a text message. Well, I think you should be able to.
4: You can sue someone if damage occurs. This guy is not damaged.
5: We're damaged. You're pissed off. That's damaged me.
4: I was damaged years before I walked in this place. So listen,
6: This is some form of harassment.
4: You sit out there and hide in the shadows. What's the old FDR saying? Those who are playing the game versus those who are in the bleachers.
6: Oh yeah.
7: Teddy Roosevelt.
4: Yeah, it's one of the Roosevelts. Yeah.
6: They're throwing tomatoes from the nosebleeds.
7: Man in the arena.
4: The man in the arena is actually an incredible, incredible thought. Hmm. It's always those who are in the bleachers way up in the top that make fun of the people who are down on the field and in the game.
5: Mm-hmm.
4: Yep. Remember that. Next time someone in your life is doing that to you, consider where you are versus where they are.
7: Yeah.
4: I'm sorry, you're saying something?
8: Yeah, no, I think that's what's great about us, right? I mean, we're in the arena, so to speak, and we're good with joking with each other, right? Mm-hmm. Like, I can call Skiri something because I know Skiri and we're in this room and we can do these things.
5: Yeah.
8: But when somebody else
5: forget it.
8: Says that about Skiri,
5: we'll bite their heads off.
8: Mama Bear comes out.
5: Yeah.
4: Oh, no, I usually agree with them.
7: Hey, thank you.
5: Oh, Skiri.
4: Anyway. Enjoy your day.

0: You happy, happy soul.
1: Sounds like a party.
0: I know. No, it, you know, I guess it takes all kinds of creatures to keep this world spinning. But anyway.
1: We appreciate the passion.
0: I do.
1: Yeah.
0: That's why I want to unblock this. I need to learn how to unblock because I want to watch everything he says. He entertains me. He really does.
1: Okay. What if it's a woman?
0: You know, we are assuming it is a guy.
1: The energy is very male to me.
0: Yeah, but you know what? When you're all messed up, you know, there is no gender or sex.
1: Yeah, but the fixation on the sports thing and how we're all talking about sports incorrectly and we need to leave it to the dudes I think that's the... I called soccer players footballers. This dude lost his mind.
2: Really?
1: You don't know anything. Footballers. You don't know anything. I was like, you don't know anything. That's what they're called.
0: I know more than you. I know I'm suing you. I can't wait. I got to find something to wear to court. What do I wear to the court?
1: A jersey.
0: I don't know.
1: Whatever.
0: You know, you have to understand something is when you do this job and you do have literally millions of people listening at any given time, you're going to get a few, you know, fruitcakes crawling up from the sewer.
1: Yeah.
0: Here they are.
1: Truly.
0: Anyway, it's kind of funny. It's kind of funny also, there's a lot of people texting right now. Oh, am I blocked? I don't know. Let me check the history and see what you've said in the past.
1: And they're asking us if we save numbers. No, we don't save numbers, but you can see somebody's history. So if you text us something hateful, we can easily pull it up and see how many other hateful things you said.
0: Yep, exactly.
1: Or if this was a one-off.
0: Well, no, whatever number you're texting from, we do see the number.
1: We see the number, yeah.
2: Does the person know their block? Like, does this person know?
0: No.
3: What's you know what we should do someday, just for funsies?
0: What?
3: Unblock everybody we blocked.
0: Oh, my God.
3: There are pages of blocked people.
2: Oh, man, are there really?
3: Yeah.
2: Hundreds.
0: It's in the hundreds of thousands.
2: Oh my gosh.
3: Thousands, probably.
2: Why do we block so many people?
0: Because, you know, it's better just to say goodbye, delete, and then move on. But this time I decided not to move on. Mm. This time I decided to make it part of our pitter-patter.
1: Okay. We're going to perseverate.
0: Let's go. All right. Let's get into the Danielle report.
1: All right.
0: How about that Drake release?
2: Let's start with Drake. He surprised fans yesterday by dropping 3 albums at midnight. He was supposed to drop 1. Everybody was expecting Iceman, but guess what? 2 more came. The projects actually feature a stacked lineup of collaborators. Future, 21 Savage, Sexy Red, Party Next Door, Central C. So, yeah. So if you like Drake, you got a really special gift last night at midnight. Or this morning.
1: Central C.
0: But, you know, I have discovered that so many people do not like Drake.
2: Yeah.
0: Because I was like, oh my God, I'm so excited. He's dropping some music. And then and I get stank face.
2: And I feel like if you're a Kendrick Lamar fan, you don't like Drake, vice versa. Right. You know, it's just that's you got to pick a side.
0: Well, you know who gave me the most stank face?
2: Who?
0: This one over here.
2: Me?
0: Yes.
2: I gave you the most?
0: Yes, you did.
2: Oh, okay. Yeah. I can see
4: Tanya,
2: it.
4: Are you not a Drake fan?
1: I'm not a Drake fan. I don't hate him. I'm just not a fan. I think he's just so corny. Like, he's just a cornball.
0: Okay.
1: Well, I'm sorry, Scary. I didn't mean to hurt your feelings.
5: He's got a lot of dance floor anthems. I love him.
0: Well, there's a reason to love him right there.
1: Yeah, sure.
0: Anyway,
1: sure.
0: Hey, Froggy, we still need more gain on your microphone. I don't know what's going on.
4: More gain. Okay. I'll turn it up some more.
0: Okay. Just crank it up until you can crank it no more.
4: is that better?
0: Oh, yeah.
2: That's
0: my Froggy. All right, Ben, Daniel, back to you.
2: All right, so TMZ reported that Britney Spears was acting erratically while dining out on Wednesday. She supposedly barked loudly and wielded a knife in the restaurant. Now, her spokesperson is saying that it was completely blown out of proportion, that that's not what happened, that she was enjoying a quiet dinner with her assistant and her bodyguard. She was simply telling a story about how her dog was barking at the neighbors, and at no point did she put anyone in danger. But another diner who was there was actually a gossip writer. Nope. And he said, well, we just had a wild experience dining next to Britney Spears. So, the verdict's still out there as to what exactly went down. So, who knows? Taylor Swift did not mail a save the date card to her wedding guests. Instead, she is personally calling each one of them to avoid leaks. How crazy is that? Could you imagine if you're, hello, hey Elvis, it's Taylor.
0: Well, you know, I have her blocked.
2: Yeah. Oh, well, maybe you should unblock her for now.
0: Okay.
2: She doesn't want the exact date and location to get out, and she's asked people, please keep your schedule flexible.
0: Okay, good.
1: At this point, if you're one of her friends, wouldn't you be like, enough. I can't keep 7 months open for this.
2: You got to give
1: me a date.
2: If it's Taylor, maybe they'll make an exception. I bet
0: it's going to be a beautiful party. I would love to go.
2: All right. Well, let's unblock her. Exactly. Yeah. Unblock her. See what happens. So yesterday, Amazon MGM Studios released a statement saying the search for the next James Bond is underway. I don't understand why we don't just give it to Idris Elba. Idris Elba would be perfect. You agree?
1: Oh, yes. Oh,
0: absolutely.
2: Let's
0: absolutely.
2: Just give it to him, and I think the search will be over. We will cast Idris Elba. There you go. But there are rumors going around as to who it might be, so you may want to just Google them, I guess. Whatever. The Michael Jackson biopic may return to the top of the box office this weekend. The Devil Wears Prada 2 and Michael are expected to battle it out for first place, so we will see what happens there. What are we watching? NBA playoffs continue, guys. I don't know. I feel like this is the never-ending playoffs. When do these end?
0: Never.
2: It's seriously. Yeah. Dutton Ranch. Are you guys going to watch that tonight? The series premiere of Dutton Ranch.
1: It's Friday?
2: The Yellowstone spinoff.
0: Oh. Another one?
2: Yeah, Paramount
1: Plus. It's Beth and Rip. This yep. is like
0: oh, my God. I love them.
2: So you got to watch it. You haven't seen all the billboards for it?
0: No.
2: Oh, there's I love billboards everywhere.
0: And Rip's okay, too.
2: Will Ferrell will be hosting SNL. Paul McCartney is the musical guest. It is the 51st season finale. Sunday on Amazon, Shania Twain will be hosting the 61st Academy of Country Music Awards. You've got Family Guy. You've got Bob's Burgers. So there's a lot of stuff to watch over the weekend. And that is my Danielle report.
0: Oh, may I share with them what I shared with you?
2: Oh, yes.
0: The Martin Short documentary, I think, is just incredible.
2: Oh, yeah, you said that.
0: What a guy. Mm-hmm. What a sweetheart of a guy. Everyone loves him. He's been through so much heartache in his life, including the loss of his daughter, several months ago or weeks ago.
2: Yeah, so horrible.
0: I mean, he's been through a lot, yet he has that resilience. He bounces back. I was talking to Gandhi about that. People mm-hmm. who go through hell and they bounce back.
2: I feel like that's my kids, especially my son Spencer, because he's always getting injured, and then he finds a way to come on back.
0: See, that's the thing.
2: You know,
0: we can learn from them, and you can learn from Martin Short. This documentary is pretty incredible.
6: I'm Sabrina Carpenter.
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1: It's so funny, the conversations I'm hearing. I'm overhearing about Drake's release, Iceman, or Iceman.
2: Iceman.
1: It's Iceman. Iceman. Iceman. As a matter of fact, someone sent a text. My daughter was mad that Q102 was playing Kendrick Lamar on the eve of Iceman.
2: Oh, wow. Seriously? Come
1: on. No, there are a lot of people. The beef between Kendrick Lamar and Drake is real for a lot of people. You don't.
3: It's a little weird, yeah.
1: I just want to hear good music. I don't want to. I don't want to be a part of this beef. So
2: I mean, if there was a side to pick, I would pick one. I kind of have a side.
1: Well, a lot of people feel there is a side. Well, what's your side then?
2: Kendrick Lamar.
1: Can you say it louder?
2: Kendrick Lamar would be my side. That
3: Kendrick Lamar. Yeah, he's great.
1: Okay, I get it. I get it. Frog, we're having echoes from Frog. Froggy. We installed this $1 billion box in Froggy's studio.
3: Nice.
1: And it's so good, you can hear everything.
2: Yeah,
1: I hear your pulse. It's from your headphones. We'll deal with it in a minute. But that's what happens when you have like really a great piece of equipment. You can hear everything.
2: Yeah.
1: Can we put the old one back in? You know, when I was a kid, I had my tonsils taken out, and I ballooned up like 500 pounds.
2: Really?
1: And my dad said, "We're going to put one back in." He wanted to reattach a tonsil to my throat, and I thought he was real. I thought it was real.
3: What's the correlation between the tonsils and the weight gain?
1: Hormonal something, I guess.
2: Really?
4: Your adenoids? You had that out.
1: Your tonsils.
4: Yeah.
2: Maybe it was also easier to eat for you.
1: I'm sorry, what?
4: Maybe it was also easier to eat for you.
1: No.
4: No?
1: No, whatever. It changed something. Anyway.
2: Oh, hey, interesting.
1: Diamond. Let's go to Diamond. Diamond, what do you feel about the Kendrick Lamar Drake beef?
5: I think that Kendrick ate him up, and we're still talking about it. I love it.
1: Okay, so if I play a new song from Drake, will you boycott the show until it's over?
5: No, I'll listen. I like when Drake makes good music, but he's just been talking. Like, you know, he's still stuck in 2024. I'm like, come on, get over it.
1: Okay, all right.
3: I think he sort of lost a lot of credibility and likability when he sued over the rap beef. Mm-hmm. Like, you can't sue people over rap beef.
2: Right, yeah.
3: He sued.
1: I like this text. Turn beef into meatloaf.
3: As you should.
1: Or maybe a nice burger.
2: Mm, huh? Yummy.
1: Whatever you use beef with. What's scary?
6: From what I'm hearing...
1: How about lasagna?
6: Drake dropped three albums. From what I'm hearing from this is that he actually did a lot of throwback stuff, so like a retreat to the 90s, the 2000s, the celebratory rap that we all loved and partied with. That's the kind of Drake that I need in my life, and
1: okay.
6: I think that's what we're going to get.
2: And he's got a lot of people that collabed with him on this. So.
6: A lot.
1: Well, yeah. Okay, good. That's all good, but if you don't like Drake, you don't like Drake.
2: Right.
3: The first track I heard was not celebratory. He was taking shots at DJ Khaled.
6: Okay.
1: Well, should I play some?
3: Corny.
6: Play this one.
1: Okay, too hard for the radio. Oh. No, do we know what this is about? I haven't heard it before. What? Why are you laughing?
7: No, I'm just laughing because too hard for the radio, but we're playing it on the radio.
2: For a minute, I'm thinking, what is in this song? Yeah, maybe we should not do it.
1: Well, I know, but I don't want people to go, oh, kind of turn them off. They played Drake.
3: He's playing mind tricks.
1: You know, we played an old Drake song the other day, and everyone in here was like, yeah, this sounds good. Mm-hmm. But that was before, but that was pre-beef.
2: That was pre-beef, pre-beef. Yeah.
1: That was PB. All right. So I guess what I'm going to do, I'm going to play a new Drake track and just watch the listeners just jump overboard. Why would I do that as someone who's trying to succeed?
3: You're trying to drive listeners away. Is that what we're doing now?
1: No, I don't want to do that. But aren't you a little curious?
6: Yes.
2: Yeah.
1: All right.
2: I hope there's no curses.
1: What if I just played a little and I promised I'm not going to play the whole thing? Will you not turn us off? You know what? Screw it. If you got to turn us off, got to turn us off. Here we go. Too hard for the radio. Mm. Brand new Drake.
8: Yeah. Hey.

0: Gandhi's trying to figure out which Drake song that sounds like.
1: It sounds like his other song that I cannot get in my head because everyone's talking.
0: I'm sorry.
2: Nice for What?
1: Yes. Thank you, Froggy.
0: Which
1: Jesus.
0: One?
1: Nice for What?
2: It sounds like Nice for What?
1: Yeah, it sounds just like it.
0: There you go.
1: Yeah.
0: See, Froggy can tune us out.
1: Thank you, Froggy.
0: People are like, he's ripping off Bad Bunny doing the hey, hey. Well, you know, a lot of people do the hey, hey, I guess. Now, we should follow up the Drake song with Kendrick Lamar, they're saying.
3: Oh.
1: Can we?
0: Here's
3: equal
0: someone texting
3: time,
0: in,
3: equal time.
0: People are texting in two thumbs down. This song is terrible. Drake sucks.
1: Oh, God.
0: All right, well, I can play the new Kevin Jonas song. No one's going to get mad at that.
3: No.
0: There's no Jonas Brothers beef going on, is there?
3: I don't think so.
0: Let's start some.
3: And we love our Kevin Jonas. This is his first, like, solo stuff.
0: Call Kevin Jonas. See if he answers. It's a little early.
3: He may answer.
1: If it goes straight to voicemail, you have to call him back.
0: All right, calling. Okay, hold on.
1: Call him back.
0: Is it okay to call people? Is this illegal?
4: No, it's not.
1: Just tell you have to tell him.
4: Tell him he's on the air. Yeah.
0: All right.
3: Kevin.
0: He's probably sleeping.
3: He's got kids.
0: All the Davis movies.
3: Garrett says he thinks they're in Spain.
1: Well, so if they're in Spain, you should be away.
5: Has been forwarded to voicemail.
0: Oh, no, he's not in Spain. It went to Spain and go boom.
1: Yeah, it does that weird ring.
3: Yeah, yeah, yeah.
0: All right.
1: Well, keep calling him. It's like, hello.
4: Hello.
1: Hello.
4: Mommy.
0: Wait, hold on. More text about the Drake song. This song is whack as F.
1: Oh, okay.
0: All right. All right, well, okay, we'll move on. Mm. Spain. Why do you go to Spain when you have a new song release? It's not a place to be. What? Three things and take a break, I've been told. Let's do that.
1: I'm not ready.
0: All right. As soon as I hear from Kevin, I will play his song. I'm holding it hostage. Let's get into the three things we need to know from Gandhi. We still have more pots and pans. We love Caraway, and you would love these as well. We're the only show in the world giving away pots and pans. Mm-hmm. Look at us.
1: The free pop phone tap.
0: But people are like loving it. I'm like, why would I take it away from the peeps? Yep. All right, three things. What's going on, Gandhi?
1: All right, Vice President J.D. Vance says American taxpayers have been getting fleeced by fraud and the federal government for decades. He traveled to Maine on Thursday to talk about the Trump administration's effort to combat fraud. Vance said fraud impacts multiple victims, including taxpayers, doctors, and patients. Earlier this week, he said it appears mainly blue states are not taking fraud seriously. The vice president called it a defrauding of the American taxpayer and a violation of trust. South Carolina's attorney general says his office does want to retry Alec Murdoch quickly after his murder convictions were overturned.
0: What a weird story.
1: It's just all so strange.
0: What's behind this? They made mistakes with the legal system, so they had to go back and go.
1: Yeah, so apparently there was a county clerk who was testifying, and they say that she had unlawful, illegal interactions with some of the jurors.
0: Okay.
1: So because of that, they're overturning it. But you were asking yesterday, is he still going to stay in jail? He is, because he's also in jail on fraud charges of some sort.
0: All right.
1: So he's going to stay there. This week's ruling, the South Carolina Supreme Court said a county clerk improperly influenced that jury in the original trial. AG Alan Wilson said his state is up to the job and will push for a speedy trial. Murdoch, we know, was convicted in the killings of his wife and son in March of 2023. The case has been the subject of books, podcasts, and documentaries, which we have all watched. And finally, we talked about this earlier, but it is worth repeating. A Pick Six New Jersey lottery ticket worth $5.9 million nearly expired. It was 8 days away from being worthless when the man who had it found it crumpled up in one of his pants pockets.
0: That's amazing.
1: Yeah, he had it for almost a year. He got it on May 14th of last year.
3: Damn.
1: And it was supposed to expire the 22nd. He said he went through every single pant pocket, ended up finding it, and now he's going to have $6 million more in his bank account.
0: I'm going to go home and go through every pocket and every pair of pants I have.
3: You're going to find lint.
1: He probably does have like 7 winning lottery tickets sitting in a drawer somewhere.
0: The other day, I put on a pair of pants I hadn't worn for like a couple of years, and I pulled out this crumpled up Kleenex. And I'm like, oh, God. But I felt something in it. A couple of hits of Cialis. What's going on there?
1: Oh, does that stuff expire?
0: No, not at all.
1: Put it back in the freezer?
0: I took one an hour ago.
1: Oh, Lord. That explains a lot.
0: Why are you looking at me like that, Nate? Hello?
6: You just walk around with Cialis in your pockets all the time.
0: I never know when you're going to be ready to go.
6: Especially a couple of them. My God. Can pound nails in with that thing after you take two.
1: Locked and loaded.
0: All right. Thank you, Gandhi.
1: You're welcome.
0: That was fabulous.
7: Yes.
2: another week.
5: And here we go into the day.
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2: A lot of people are texting in. We got a lot of response here, right?
1: Standard data and messaging rates may apply. 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
2: You know what I say about Las Vegas?
3: What?
2: Get out there. Have some fun.
3: Is that what you say?
2: No. Go out there and just wreak havoc and have fun and bring stories back. Yeah. That what stays in Vegas, what happens in Vegas stays in Vegas. I think it's BS. I know I'll go on and on about this. You go out there to live an extraordinary life, and I'm going to give you a way to do it. Oh. It's time to get you to Vegas.
3: Woo!
2: Dun, dun, dun, dun, dun, dun. Well, it's time to get to Vegas. Let's go. Don't you have the real song?
4: Yeah, right here.
2: Oh, yeah.
4: Hold on. Here we go.
2: Oh, we love stereophonic sound. Come on, Elvis. Let's go.
5: Bright light city, gonna set my soul. Gonna set my soul on fire.
2: Well, that's right, Priscilla.
5: Got a whole lot of money that's ready to burn. So get those stages.
2: Give me a manner sandwich.
5: There's a thousand pretty women waiting out there. They're all living.
2: Are you guys ready?
5: Here we go. May care. And I am just a devil with love to spare. So Viva Las Vegas. Viva Las Vegas.
3: Oh, we've got air guitars.
2: All right. You know you want to go, and I'm going to get you there. I want you to go to Las Vegas, but you need to live the life in Las Vegas. Let me tell you right now. You know what? Had Elvis lived to see the day, he would always request the presidential suite at the Fontainebleau. That's right. I want to have a nice suite at the Fontainebleau. And a line of televisions in front of me. And I'll shoot each one out with my Luger.
3: What?
4: You don't know that story?
2: He would get so messed up on pills and booze, and he would start shooting the TV in the hotel rooms. Can you call the concierge of the Fontainebleau? I need some Sony Trinitron.
3: I picture you doing something like that.
2: I would never shoot television.
3: If you had a gun, you would shoot a TV.
2: I would. Priscilla, can you get room service on the line? I need a nanner sandwich. Oh, some bacon. I love Elvis Presley, don't get me wrong.
3: It's a pretty good impression.
2: So we want to send you to the Fontainebleau. He would prefer the Fontainebleau. He may be alive and living there now.
3: He may be there now.
2: We want to send you to the beautiful Fontainebleau, Las Vegas. 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You know you want to go, don't you?
4: I want to go.
2: The Fontainebleau is beautiful. We've all been there. You've loved it.
6: Loved it. It's oh, my God. I actually won at the tables. I won. Blackjack, baby.
3: Wow.
6: I got a little.
2: Let's get into the three things we need to know. I'm kidding.
3: Oh, I was going to say we just did
2: pushed the wrong button.
3: I'll do them again.
2: Look at that over there. On the old blackjack table. 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
6: Love that.
3: Love it. Can we read this one text about a Vegas memory?
2: Yeah, go ahead. I love Elvis and Vegas memories. Go ahead.
3: This person just said, for my 21st birthday, I went to Las Vegas, went to a hypnotist show with my best friend. We got turned into monkeys during the show, and I woke up on some man's lap after I'd been humping him because I was a horny monkey. Thank you, Valerie from Long Island.
7: Wow. Thanks, Valerie.
2: Thanks, Valerie. We had a great night. Me and Valerie. She's cute. She had nice toes.
3: Oh, what?
7: Lord.
2: We got to move on. Oh, we have business to take care of. Get me Beth. What line is Beth on? Here we go. Hello, Beth. I'm so excited to talk to you.
8: Good morning. How's everybody today?
2: Oh, we're a little crazy. Hey, so, you know, we were talking earlier about people who text rude things and we block them.
8: Yeah.
2: And then you sent an interesting text, Beth, from beautiful Akron, Ohio.
3: No, Akron.
2: You said, I can't believe, I don't know, I'm wondering if I'm blocked or not.
3: Oh.
2: Because I said something on text that was negative about Gandhi several years ago.
3: Oh.
2: And of course, I read it, so obviously you were not blocked here. Was she blocked from yours?
3: No, I saw that too. Yeah.
2: So we're curious to know what you'd like to formally apologize for. You said 2 years ago, obviously it wasn't so bad that we blocked you. So
3: right. What
2: did you say?
8: I don't remember the context of the whole conversation because it was 2 years ago, but I texted that when Gandhi orgasms, she probably sneezes like a church mouse.
3: What?
2: Oh, wow. So whatever I wonder what we were talking about. We'll never know. Doesn't matter. But you said, that Gandhi. Mm-hmm. I bet when she orgasms, she sounds like the sneeze of a church mouse.
3: Interesting. That would not get you blocked. We would all just laugh about that.
7: Yeah.
3: You
7: read it on the air.
2: But I know that you loved it and remembered it from 2 years ago.
3: Damn. Yeah, it did not get you blocked.
8: Well, that's good to know. I mean, now I just have like a baseline to work from.
3: Okay.
7: Beth, try harder.
2: Oh, no. You know, Beth, you're okay.
3: Just one follow-up question. What makes you believe that?
8: Yeah. I don't know. Your personality is so kind of light and fluffy, but also, like, I wouldn't want to mess with you. So I feel like in the comforts of your own home, you're probably, like, pretty sweet.
3: Oh, that's so nice.
2: And also,
3: just turned great.
2: In the comfort of in your own home, as we've learned, people who are in their own home and in their own private spaces, they feel they can text anything they want. And, and that's okay. We're used to that. But I love the sound. What would a church mouse sneezing sound like?
3: Yeah.
2: Do you sound like that when you reached your big O?
3: I am going to have to ask somebody else. I don't think so. Hold on. Let me text somebody.
2: Come here, Gandhi. You get an Elvis's bad hair. Yeah.
3: Achoo!
2: Yeah, the king's done it again. You sound like a church mouse. You know, the king loves a good church mouse.
3: Oh, my God.
2: Anyway, Beth, that's so funny. I love it. You're good.
8: All right. Well, thank you. It was nice to chat with everybody.
3: Thanks,
8: right.
3: Beth.
8: Thank you guys.
2: So do you feel she has to apologize for
3: no,
2: that?
3: No. I mean, I do love an apology, but I don't feel like that really deserves one. I think that's okay.
8: I'll try harder next time.
3: Yeah.
7: Do better, Beth. Right. Do better.
2: Yeah, insult better, Beth.
3: I mean, of the text messages that come my way, that is nothing. That's so nice.
2: Oh, you should read the other one. Thank you, Beth. We appreciate you listening. You have a nice weekend, okay?
8: All right. You too. Bye-bye.
2: Okay, bye. There you have it. Another day in the life of Gandhi.
3: How fun.
2: I wonder what we were talking about that made her go, oh, God, that Gandhi. I bet she sneezes like a church mouse when she has an orgasm.
3: Whatever it was, how do we not remember the context that would make somebody say that?
2: Because we talk about a billion things every 5 seconds. Yeah. How do you keep up with all
7: and
2: that?
7: And it was years, wasn't it? Years ago, she said?
3: Yeah.
2: All right. I'll let people texting in now. I guess I'm blocked. You know, my favorite thing to do is I reply to them, yes, you are blocked. And they're like, oh, no. And there's that. All right. We got a free pots and pans phone tap coming up.
7: We're not normal.
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1: This is so crazy. There's no way to reply back to all the people who are texting asking if they've been blocked.
4: That's very funny.
5: They're all going to think they're blocked, though, if they don't hear from you.
1: Well, I know, but then I ask, well, what makes you think you were blocked? What did you say? What dastardly awful thing did you tell us on the texter? I mean, hello? Mm.
6: If you said something hurtful, chances are you may have been blocked.
4: But hurtful is such a subjective thing.
1: Well, it is.
4: Yeah.
1: Sometimes people would say the meanest things, we just laugh.
4: Right.
1: Like, here's my favorite. I'm a ginger. I feel like that's enough to be blocked. Am I?
4: No.
1: No, I love... Oh, no. I'm so in my ginger phase right now. I am in my ginger phase right
4: now. You love gingers.
1: God.
4: You love a good ginger.
1: Don't get enough of it. I don't get enough of anything.
4: Uh-huh.
1: What?
4: The other day, somebody texted in, and we have no idea where it came from, but they just said, Gandhi is the C word.
1: Right.
4: Right? So I wrote back, aw, blocked. And then they replied... Eat a D, Diamond. Oh, my God.
1: So they thought it was Diamond.
4: It wasn't Diamond.
1: They thought it was Diamond.
4: Yeah.
1: So Diamond, the evil, whatever.
4: But that person did get blocked.
1: They called you a C.
4: Yes.
1: And told her to eat a bag of D's.
4: Yeah, yes. I think it was a singular D, but yes, it was an instruction.
1: And by the way.
7: Well, not a whole bag full.
1: We're talking, right, Froggy. Froggy and I, we always talk about the bag of D's concept.
4: Okay.
1: Like, if someone came up to me and said, oh, I hate you and your show, you could just eat a bag of D's. I'm like, wow, okay.
7: Thanks for the treat.
1: I know. What a snack. Okay, what an insult.
7: I think Louis C.K. does a bit like that. It's a brown paper bag and they're all, like, dry in there. Or is it, like, a plastic bag and they're squishy, like, chicken parts?
1: Like, oh, my God.
7: What does that bag of D's look like?
8: I remember one time something wasn't working and I'm like, man, this sucks a D. And Elvis goes... Wow, I thought you said it wasn't working. This sounds great.
1: Yeah, you know, you need to tailor your insults to the people you're insulting.
4: So, we need to first, are you gay? And then we insult from there?
1: Yes.
4: Yes, right. Okay.
1: Absolutely. Anyway, okay, so there's that. If you're texting and asking us if you've been blocked, we can't answer you all. There's no way. I mean, it's an avalanche of people. So just, you know how you can solve this once and for all? Just don't text rude, stupid things. Don't be mean.
4: Yes.
1: And then you're fine.
5: It's kind of crazy that all these people think they said something rude.
1: I know.
5: Really?
1: You're fine. Don't worry about it. All right. Thanks to our friends at Caraway. This is our last day this week. That makes me so sad. Caraway cookware is the star of my kitchen. 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
4: Mm-hmm.
1: And it's the best way to cook, and best way to saute, best way to boil. And, you know, they are nonstick, but they don't use that dangerous coating that clogs your head and turns you into a zombie. And by the way, I made that up. Has not been proven. If you want to win this incredible cook set, be caller 100 now with the free Pots and Pans phone tap at 800-242-0100.
3: Don't answer the phone, Elvis Duran. The Elvis Duran phone tap.
1: All right, Scary, take it away.
9: What's up, Kate?
10: Hey, good morning, Scary. What's going on?
9: Nothing. You wanted to do a phone tap on your friend Jacqueline?
10: Oh, yeah, definitely. That'd be so good. So good.
9: Tell me about what's happening on prom night.
10: Yeah, well, we have this party bus for prom, and Jackie basically put it all together, and she's worked so hard. She's put so much into it. I just want to crush her dreams, take her down.
9: I'll make sure that those dreams are all gone.

0: I'm going to pretend I'm from the limo company, and we're going to cancel the party bus for that night.
1: Oh, all right. Sounds good.
0: All right, we're going to call her right now.
1: Yeah, let's do it. Hello?
0: Jacqueline?
1: Yeah?
0: It's Rick Tamlin. I own Valley Eat Limos. How you doing?
1: Hi, how are you?
0: Unfortunately, we have a little bit of a mix-up with the car that you had selected.
1: Why?
0: You chose the 26-passenger black, right?
1: Exactly.
0: Our special party bus.
1: Yeah.
0: Well, it looks like I have here on paper that we've double booked that particular vehicle. So I'm going to
1: double booked that limo. And how is this going to affect me?
0: Unfortunately, we can't accommodate you. So
1: how come you're accommodating the other party?
0: They decided to give us more money, you know.
1: Because they gave you more money? I absolutely don't think so.
0: I mean, that, unfortunately.
1: Definitely should not work that way because you have my down payment.
0: Yeah, I know. I understand. You know,
1: How do you feel like that? What kind of f***ing company are you?
0: We're a very reputable company, as you know.
1: I booked the date.
0: I know you did.
1: It's booked.
0: You know, this is a cutthroat business that we're
1: in. Cutthroat business. I f***ing booked that date.
0: Okay.
1: Are you kidding me?
0: No.
1: Why? Because we're kids? We're 18-year-old kids?
0: Well, not for nothing, but they're going to be using it for a wedding, so they're a little bit more adult.
1: Oh, so a wedding takes over my prom. I have 26 people that I need to find a f***ing limo for.
0: Well, not exactly. What I was going to do is I was going to pair you off into 4-passenger Lincoln Town cars.
1: So I don't want a Lincoln Town car. I booked a 26-passenger party bus.
0: And we're going to give you 7 cars, and they could all follow.
1: I don't want 7 different limos.
0: No, they're town cars. They follow each other like a train. 4 people go in one, and then 4 people follow behind, and then 4 people behind that. How does that sound?
1: No, I absolutely don't think so. I am going to have that bus on my property for my prom. I wanted a party bus.
0: But you could party in the Lincoln Town car.
1: I have absolutely no intentions of partying in a f***ing town car.
0: I mean, they're very spacious. They've got some nice features to them. Have you seen the 06 models?
1: I don't want a Lincoln Town car. No, he wants me to take 7 Lincoln Town cars to prom. I swear to God.
0: Well, I don't know what else to do for you, Veruca.
1: I booked it. I will have that limo on my property at 6 o'clock.
0: You guys are going to do nothing but destroy it. These people are actually...
1: I'm going to destroy it. How do you know I'm going to destroy it?
0: Well, you 18-year-olds, you're not really mature yet. You know, you're not comfortable in your own skin. You know, we've had to clean up vomit and have used condoms everywhere. Every time we clean out that bus.
1: You're disgusting.
0: You know what you guys do. You're disgusting. I'm not going to be hosting your underage drinking fest.
1: Oh, you're not hosting my underage drinking fest? There's no alcohol allowed on the bus.
0: Right, we know.
1: And there will be no alcohol on that bus.
0: I'm the master of prom night. I know how it happens. You're not going to go to a diner and go to Great Adventure or go to Sleaside the next day. I know.
1: I don't go to Sleaside. I go to Wildwood.
0: Childwood, even better.
1: Childwood?
0: Childwood.
1: If I don't get that limo, you will be in court and I will own. Yeah.
0: You got to get a driver's license first.
1: I have a driver's license. Don't talk to me like I'm a condescending teenager.
0: Tell you what, you give me another $1,000 and you can have
1: I don't owe you shit. The money you said I owed you is what I have.
0: You give me another $1,000 on top of that and I'll hook it up.
1: No.
0: Yes.
1: Absolutely not.
0: Then the only other solution is you've been phone tapped.
1: Oh, I don't want to break! Ah!
0: Jacqueline, it's Scary Jones.
1: Who did it?
0: Kate.
1: No! Oh, I'm going to kill her.
2: Ah!
3: The
2: Elvis Duran phone tap.
3: Whoa, another phone tap. But it's worth something. That was just not a phone tap worth nothing.
4: Mm.
3: This one's worth an entire set of Caraway Home cookware. I love this stuff. I can't wait to heat up a pan this afternoon. Hey, Jamie, how are you?
5: Hi, good. How are you?
3: Doing so well. Good to hear your voice. Congratulations. Out with the old and in with the new. You've got some new pots and pans coming from Caraway Home.
5: Oh, my God. Thank you guys so much.
4: You're going to love them.
3: Yeah, they're so colorful. I mean, what's the state of your current pannery?
4: The pannery.
5: Terrible. I'm in an apartment right now, and I'm moving to a house in June, so.
4: So perfect.
6: This is perfect.
3: There you go. Bravo.
4: What's your color scheme at your house, like in the kitchen area?
5: I'm not sure yet. Right now, it's like all dark wood, so I have to find a nice color to, you know.
4: Oh,
3: you know what?
4: Okay.
3: Go to Caraway. 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You'll see all the colors, and just pick yours out because it's on the way.
4: So nice.
3: Thank you for listening. Congratulations. Mazel tov on the new house.
4: Mm-hmm.
2: Thank you guys very much. Thank you.
3: Thank you. Thank you. It's time to upgrade your pantry.
6: That's a word.
3: It is a word. It's a word now. So I have so declared pantry is a word. So thank you to Caraway. Again, carawayhome.com. Really good friends of ours. We love them. You'll love them too. That is fabulous. Danielle, what do you have coming up?
4: We are going to talk about Dua Lipa. She has got some cool stuff going on. And Pete Davidson and his woman are calling it quits.
3: Okay.
4: It's his baby mama. It's sad.
3: Well, it is sad. We wish them all the best. Yeah. Thank you. That and great. Some sad news to kick off your weekend coming up.
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7: Us and children.
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0: 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Philly and Camden police also use the program. 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

0: the sky.
1: Yeah, my tramp stamp gets all moist.
0: It's a new dawn.
2: Wake him up. Hey!
0: It's a new day. It's a new life.
1: How you feeling today?
0: And I'm feeling good. Hey!
1: Big stuff. Big doings are transpiring today.
3: I'm so excited.
2: Screaming our heads off.
3: Time will make this damn phone work.
4: What are you guys talking about? What are you doing here?
1: Let's get going.
5: Elvis Duran in the morning show.
6: You know what? Hanging out with the family is so paramount for so many people. They love family time.
2: Oh, yeah.
6: Let me give you an excellent place to go with your family. Norwegian Cruise Line. I'm going to put you on a four-night family escape, and you will hop on Norwegian Getaway. You'll discover the Bahamas with your family, and you'll visit our exclusive private island, Great Stirrup Cay. The cruise is going down August 10th, and I'm going to give you two staterooms. You can put four people in each one.
2: I love that.
6: Or you can put seven in one, and you have the other one on your own. Yeah, we give you the choice, whatever you want to do. Put the kids in one, put some more kids in yours, whatever, however you want to do it. And the great part about being on Norwegian Getaway is, well, you're on one of the best ships with the best cruise line in the world, but you're going to Great Stirrup Cay. It's our private place. Room for the kids to run around and have a good time. Room for you to run around and have a good time. And you know what? You need that. Your family needs that. You know you do. If you want to win this for you and your family, get the rules and enter to win right now at ElvisDuran.com. That is pretty awesome. I would love that.
2: Mm-hmm.
6: When I was a kid, we didn't have stuff like that to do.
2: Nope.
6: Nope. Get in the car. All right. Thanks. Let's go around the room. People sometimes ask, well, how come you never submit to Around the Room? Well, because I talk more than anyone. Today, I have a very special something I want to say.
2: Oh.
6: So I'm gonna get to that in a minute.
2: Okay.
6: We'll start with you straight, Nate. What's on your mind today?
7: So, you know, some people are going through things and you don't even know they're going through them. I received a phone call yesterday from a friend that I'd kind of lost touch with, and it was the making amends phone call. And
6: wow.
7: If you know anybody or have gone through the steps yourself of sobriety, he was making amends for something. Mm-hmm. And you know, I, of course, said, hey, you know, you're good. We're good. Don't worry about it. But it meant something to him. And it was very important for me to encourage him on this journey, because the journey, you're never off of it. I've never had to deal with addiction, but I know people that have. And it was great to get that, because it was just great to hear life in this person's voice again. And if you're going through something like this, if you know somebody that is going through something like this, Godspeed and just keep pushing through.
6: I love
7: that's
6: it.
7: What you need to do.
6: Thank you for sharing that.
2: Wow.
7: Very welcome.
6: Yeah, getting that call. I've had a few of those in my life.
7: Yeah.
6: You're getting that call. It's a little awkward at first, and then you totally get it. And I love it. I love it. Danielle, what's up with you today?
2: So there's nothing funnier than watching people run around trying to catch their dog that got out.
6: Oh, no.
2: So yesterday...
6: It's the worst thing in the world.
2: So this was at Bergentown Center, a big parking lot at the mall yesterday. And somehow somebody's dog got out. There were police involved.
8: Oh, wow.
2: There were shoppers that were trying to help. People are running around the building. People looked so funny. I'm like, I didn't know what was happening. I'm like, what's going on? And then all of a sudden, I saw this white fluffy dog go across. Nobody could catch him. And then somebody's like, be careful, I heard the dog bites. I'm like, oh my gosh, this is insane.
6: That's so scary.
2: I don't know if they caught the dog or
6: I
2: not.
6: I hope they did.
2: It was somebody's dog, because they, you know, I think it jumped out of their car. But it was crazy. It was like a circus.
6: You know, when that happens to you as a dog owner, it's frightening, because that dog could run right in front of a car.
2: Oh, yeah, of course. And that's what they were scared about.
6: That's
2: of course.
6: It frightens me
2: but
6: so much.
2: But just watching everybody run back and forth was like, oh my gosh, these people are funny. Wow.
8: But doesn't the dog then think that's a game and they keep running?
2: Yes.
8: You're not supposed to run.
6: Yeah, you're supposed to like sit down on the ground
8: and stand there.
6: Or let them chase you.
2: That dog went faster.
6: Froggy, what's up with you today?
9: I say the same thing when my dog barks and I yell at him. And he's probably thinking to himself, yes, we're all yelling together.
6: I know. No. Yeah, you're barking back.
9: I have a new theory, and it's you can't leave your house and not spend $100.
8: Yeah.
9: You just have to stay home. Yesterday, Lisa's like, let's run and grab a quick sandwich. I had to put gas in the car. By the time we got the sandwich, got gas, and got back home, $120.
2: Yep.
9: I'm like, you can't. You just got to stay home if you don't want to spend $100.
6: That was an expensive little sandwich.
8: Yeah, I spent $100 in my home.
6: Right.
8: Yeah, I get hungry.
9: Well, yeah, Amazon makes it so that. Yeah,
8: Amazon,
9: that was a problem. Yeah.
6: I love that. You can't leave the house without it. And that's a lot of money if it adds up. My dad used to say, go out, afford to go out. I can't even afford to stay home.
9: Exactly.
6: Right. Hey, Gandhi, what's up with you today?
8: I did something really cool yesterday with Andrew. I was telling you about it. We went to a martini brand. It's a ready-to-drink martini from Nigel Barker.
6: Espresso martini.
8: Espresso martini, yes, right. Specifically. You're right. And we found out the alleged origin of the espresso martini, which is sexy.
6: Tell me.
8: Apparently, and there's no way to confirm this, but if you look it up, I guess this is what everybody says about it. A model, a high-profile young model in the 90s, walked into a bar and said to the bartender, I need something to wake me up and F me up. And that was the birth of the espresso martini, which is like the sexiest drink story.
6: I need something to wake me up and F me up.
8: Yeah, that makes sense. And
6: I said to Gandhi, that should be the tagline for our show.
8: Yes.
6: We wake you up, we F you up.
8: Yeah. Absolutely. I was like, oh, I love this.
6: I love that.
8: That's awesome.
6: Another reason to celebrate the espresso martini.
8: The espresso martini.
6: Can we talk about what's the brand? What is it?
8: So it's from the Barker Company. Nigel Barker is the guy from America's Next Top Model. He was a photographer.
6: Yes.
8: And I think it's called America's Top Espresso Martini.
6: I'll take it.
8: Yeah, and it was great. We had a really good time.
6: Get him on the show.
8: Okay, I will.
6: Bring him in. Tell him to bring in some of those espresso martinis.
8: Oh, yes. Tell him to bring sure some, please.
6: You know why we need him to bring him in? Because we want him to wake us up in Ephesus.
2: That's right. Come on, Nigel.
8: I was like, that is so perfect. That's exactly what that drink is.
6: Oh, I love God. It. Scary.
10: I was out with a buddy of mine for lunch, and all of a sudden he gets an alert that an Amazon package arrived at his house, and he wasn't expecting anything. He clicked through it, and the FlexZilla swivel grip garden hose was arriving at his house. And he thought, he goes, oh, my God. I was blacked out drunk when I bought this. He barely has a garden or anything. He just wanted this garden hose. But there needs to be a block on your phone when you're wasted to prevent you from making stupid purchases.
6: No way.
8: Oh, God.
10: So what's he going to do with the FlexZilla swivel grip garden hose? It's this big, bright, fluorescent hose.
2: He can return it. Amazon's easy with returns.
10: No knots or tangles. But anyway, that being said,
6: he can return it.
10: That's what he's going to do.
6: But you know what? It's a battle scar. Keep it.
2: Yeah.
6: There's nothing you can do. I know, but sometimes I love winding up and getting on Amazon.
2: It happens.
6: I'm like, look what I bought me. Oh, surprise.
8: It's like Christmas.
6: Hey, all right, I've got it around the room. Is it my turn?
2: Yeah.
6: This is going out to my husband, Alex Carr. You with me?
2: Yeah.
6: Mm-hmm. All right, so about a month or two ago, it was his third anniversary of being cancer-free.
2: Wow.
6: And that journey was a very interesting journey. When he got that call saying, you have cancer. And then he started learning something. We all started learning something. We went to school and we learned about what life is like with cancer in your family. And so it starts with the doctors. It starts with all the people in that village. Mm. Then you go to the hospital. And it's not just a building with an emergency room and people who are doing surgery. A community hospital is a lot of things to the community, which we learned through Staten Island University Hospital on Staten Island, of course, all a part of Northwell Health. And Alex not only went there to be nurtured and to be healed, he went there and soaked up the culture. He fell in love with these people who came in to give him his chemo on Christmas Day.
2: Wow.
6: They opened up, they turned the lights on, and they hooked him up.
2: Wow.
6: And you know what? He was so enamored with the process and with the fact that this building was more than just a hospital. It's actually an active member of the community. They have community outreach. And he learned by knowing someone on the board of directors of their foundation council that they are so community-oriented. They close some operating rooms down to bring people in that need some dental work done for free. I mean, they do all sorts of things, mm-hmm. things you never know your hospital does. Well, anyway, so the Northwell Foundation asked him to be on the board of directors because he was so into the magic that comes out of this Northwell Health Hospital. They just asked him to be the vice chair of this committee.
2: Oh, that's nice.
6: And they posted some great things. I'm going to repost something on my Instagram in a minute. I just, you know, it takes me an hour and I have to figure it out. But you know what? I'm so proud of him.
2: Aww.
6: And, you know, be able to go to these events that Northwell Health puts on and you meet the people that work in these hospitals and all they do to make people feel safe and to feel better, and how they work with your family to make them feel safe and better. It's just an incredible family there. Northwell Health and, of course, Staten Island University Hospital. And we love you. And Alex, he's there. He's the guy that was born in Staten Island. And when he had a chance to choose any hospital system in the New York City area, and there are some big ones, he decided to stay in his own backyard of Staten Island to stay in the community. And they saved his life.
2: That's amazing.
6: So I'm very, very proud of him.
8: Aw. Congratulations, Alex.
2: We love you, Alex.
10: We love you.
6: And he looks better now than he did before cancer. And I don't know how that happened.
2: I saw he posted a picture yesterday, and I go, is this AI? No.
6: No.
2: He looks this good.
6: He's gone back in time.
2: Yeah, he looks fantastic.
6: He looks great.
2: Good for you, Alex.
6: But he feels awesome. But the fact is, he's always been community-oriented. He serves with the Pride Center on Staten Island.
2: Yep.
6: He grew up with his grandfather being a community leader, and in his grandmother, a business person on Staten Island that took care of people that came to her bar. They were more than just bar patrons. They were her family. I mean, he comes from that line of family. He doesn't know any other life, but now he continues to serve. And now he's flying with the big dogs.
2: Aww,
6: it's so cool.
2: Awesome.
6: I'm so proud of you, Alex.
8: That's really cool.
6: It is cool.
8: What kind of power does he have now over there?
6: You know, I think when they go have their meetings, they feed them lunch.
2: Oh, that's very nice.
8: I like this.
6: But they have the power. They have the power to connect with the community and make people understand that, you know, Staten Island University Hospital is more than just a hospital. It is a member of the community.
2: Yeah.
6: And there you go.
8: That's awesome.
6: All right. There's my around the room. Is everything okay?
10: Yeah.
6: Oh, Kevin Jonas.
10: He hasn't called.
9: Yeah.
10: And you made a deal, right?
6: Well, I made a deal. I wouldn't play it unless he called.
2: Yeah, then don't play it.
6: No, I'm going to play it anyway, eventually, but it would be nice to hear from him. But he's out of the country.
2: Yeah.
6: We're hearing.
2: I think they were in Brazil last night or something.
6: Was he supposed to call?
9: Well, you were texting him furiously, so.
6: Yeah.
8: You should call him back. Wake him up.
6: Oh, he may call.
9: Okay.
6: You know, he's in Mexico, and he's on Mexican time.
2: He might be crazy.
6: they're delayed.
8: Yeah. Was that mountain time or something we discovered?
6: No, it's Mexican time.
8: Okay, Mexican time. Indeed.
6: You know, you have Indian time.
8: Oh, Indian time is terrible. IST is the worst. We show up like an hour late for everything.
6: Why don't we play it, and hopefully he'll call in.
2: Yeah.
6: If I play it, maybe. If I build it, maybe he'll come.
9: We love it. It's like a bat signal.
6: All right. So where is the song? Okay. This is just released. It's called Little Things. He talks about how in life, it's all these little wonderful things that add up to make one big, great life. Jonas / Kevin. We call him Kevin Jonas.

0: that's awesome. Thank you, Kevin Jonas. Little Things, brand new. All right, a little more new music coming up. Mm. Gracie Abrams.
1: Nice.
0: She's going to be on with us coming up next. Right now, let's get into the three things we need to know from Gandhi. And then on with our Friday. What a great show. What's going on?
1: President Trump's high-stakes summit with Chinese President Xi Jinping is over, and the U.S. contingent is headed back to the U.S. The two leaders discussed the ongoing war in Iran, among many other topics, with China considered Iran's largest trading partner. Trump said Xi wants the Strait of Hormuz opened as soon as possible. Trump also noted that President Xi told him that China is ready to buy 200 passenger jets from Boeing. Boeing shares dropped more than 4% after Trump made that announcement. Closing arguments in the Elon Musk versus Sam Altman trial were heard in Oakland, California yesterday. If you guys don't know what's going on, Musk is suing OpenAI, a company that he co-founded along with its CEO, Sam Altman, and company president, Greg Brockman. He's arguing that Altman reneged on a promise to keep OpenAI a nonprofit and that $38 million he donated was misused for commercial purposes. Altman claims he made no such promise. The jury begins deliberations Monday, but their verdict is only advisory, meaning the judge actually has the final say on liability. And finally, Memorial Day weekend is approaching, and the New England Aquarium is urging the public to be vigilant after the first white shark of the season was confirmed off the coast of Martha's Vineyard.
0: Wow.
1: Yeah.
0: Here they come.
1: Scientist John Chisholm said that the bite on a dead seal found at a Chilmark, Massachusetts beach was consistent with that of a white shark. Officials say this is just the beginning of the shark season, and their numbers will increase throughout the summer with peak activity in the fall because they live in the ocean. That is where they're going to be. The public is urged to be shark smart by staying close to shore, swimming, paddling, kayaking, and surfing in groups, and avoiding areas with seals or visible schools of fish. And those are your three things.
0: Thank you, Gandhi.
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1: So last night, 8 o'clock, from her upcoming album, Daughter from Hell, the first single, Gracie Abrams and Hit the Wall. And
2: I like it.
3: Oh, my God.
2: We got the bell.
1: We need more cowbell. We need more cowbell.
2: Famously, yeah. Thank you.
1: It's so funny how when you hear a song for the first time, we don't really understand a song until like the third heard, we call it. But we kind of got it in the first run. We were listening to it. We're talking about relationship ends, and you go off the
4: wall.
1: You hit that wall.
2: You hit that wall.
4: Mm-hmm.
1: Is this where the song's coming from?
2: The song isn't as much about a relationship as it is sort of about a certain degree of fatigue and white knuckling in general, which I think we're all sort of doing to get through these times. Mm-hmm. And I think this song was a relief to write because it was for me about naming a lot of feelings that I had not wanted to look at very closely. And, so in that sense, there's some relationship business going down in there for sure, but more big picture, I would say just about kind of getting to the end of your rope a bit.
1: Well, so in your album, Daughter from Hell, mm-hmm. this is the time capsule of you when the songs were written.
2: Yeah.
1: But when you go back to The Secret of Us at that time and your difference in how you're approaching life and how life is approaching you has shifted. Mm-hmm. So now you have one foot in the old world, the other foot in the new world, and here you are in between, trying to be centered between the two. Mm-hmm. Is that where this album is going?
2: Yeah, this album is really like it feels like this in between place where we don't actually know what the next 10 years might look like, but we've been lucky enough to live more and have a bit broader of an imagination. And I think in the past, when writing Secret of Us or writing Good Riddance, there was kind of more like a diaristic approach, which like I love in songwriting so much. This album feels a bit more existential to me, because I think that's where my head is a little, it's like a bit less reactive in the moment, and sort of, I feel lucky to be in a place in my life where the reflecting is happening in real time rather than being so impulsive, I suppose.
4: I saw an interview with you where you said that New York kind of feels like your support place, like it's good for your writing.
2: Yeah, totally.
4: It's personal for you.
1: You feel safe?
4: Yeah.
1: You feel safe? We found someone who feels safe in New York.
4: Yes.
1: Talk about that.
2: I have family from New York, and I went to college here, and, you know, so many of my closest friends live here, and I think also the city being what it is, it just is such a generative place to be. I love how quickly things move, and I think in a moment like this, and there's album excitement for me personally, it's a great city to be in, because I think it really forces you to keep the ball rolling.
1: Yeah, you do.
2: Not
1: you
2: retreat.
1: Know, if you have to keep pushing that boulder up the hill, you don't have time to be scared.
2: No, that's true.
1: You gotta keep moving. That's why we love New York. We feel safe here because we're so unsafe.
4: Truly. As you are writing, do you ever realize while you're working through it, like, oh crap, it

0: things, which were both on the deluxe editions of Secret of Us, the last round. And so there's all these connections, I think, like, of all of the songs that I've ever made as sort of this spider web, because they really all do come from one another.
1: Take me back to something you said, something we'll never understand. You talked about the moment you turned in the album.
0: Yeah.
1: What private thought did you have when you, like, physically handed it to them, or you emailed it to them, whatever?
0: Yeah, I wish it were physical. Like, so could, liberating, but no.
1: If you could have gone to the bathroom and looked yourself in the mirror, what would you have said? Is there a thought or a feeling you get when you turn that album over?
0: We had Negronis. And all right, okay. It was like, it was a real joy. And there's, I think over the past 2 years, when this album started coming together, we looked at turning this album in as kind of a culmination of lots to celebrate with and for each other. So it's bizarre. I hear artists compare that feeling to like childbirth, and I can't speak to that. And I don't find it painful. Like, I find it, but maybe they're not talking about the painful part.
1: You don't need an epidural before you turn your album in.
2: I don't know.
0: Well,
2: about
0: I did have a Negroni.
1: Epidural light.
0: Yeah.
2: Daughter from Hell.
0: Yeah.
2: Name of the album.
0: Yes.
2: What did you do to your parents?
0: Oh, a whole lot. It took years off their lives, probably.
1: Are you still doing things to your parents?
0: We've earned the relationships that we have now, very luckily, so I love them with my whole
1: heart. I'm sure they were daughters and sons from hell as well, so it's okay.
2: They're just happy everybody knows now, because that's what you named the album.
0: Exactly. I've aired out all the dirty laundry. Mm.
1: Well, look, you know, congratulations, by the
0: way.
1: Thank
0: you very much.
1: On everything. As you know, the avalanche is about to start. You've got the album. You've got the fans, the stands, singing back at you. I remember that from your Jingle Ball experience with us.
0: It was such a joy to be included in
1: that. I think you could have forgotten the words and they would have held you up.
0: That happens frequently.
1: So like I said, the album Daughter from Hell comes out July 17th, but Hit the Wall came out last night. We're going to play it for you now. In the video, out yesterday as well.

0: Elvis Duran and the Morning Show.
1: Interesting text this morning. I want to talk to Angela. Here she is. Hi, Angela.
2: Hi.
1: I'm so glad you're here. I got your text earlier. May I read it aloud so then we can discuss?
2: Sure.
1: Here we go. Here's what's on my mind this morning, now that you asked. Every day for the past couple of weeks, I've been thinking nonstop about freaky, hardcore sex.
3: Ooh.
1: I'm a middle-aged woman, but just been feeling a little on the freaky side lately.
3: Ooh.
4: Oh.
1: So I went on the air and I said, hey, text me and tell me what you're thinking about. And that's what Angela's thinking about. Let's talk about it, Angela. I loved your text.
2: First time I'd ever text in, but yeah, that's what's been on my mind for the last few weeks. And I think that combination of stress at work and my adventure lifestyle, it just has been extra the last few weeks.
3: Ooh,
1: wow. Well, okay. That's not a problem, though. Yeah. Are you enjoying thinking about freaky sex, or is it getting in your way of getting things done?
2: No, it doesn't get in the way, but it's pretty exciting to think about where it could lead, I guess, depending on how far.
4: Do you have somebody to have this freaky sex with?
2: I'm sorry, what?
4: Do you have somebody that you can have this freaky sex with?
2: Oh, well, yeah, but talking about it, I guess, with people versus doing it, you never know what other people are into, so.
3: Girl, okay. Do it.
2: And
1: God, I said, you need a.
2: And this is something that you don't really just go around saying, hey, like, chain me up, whip me, and, you know, pull my hair.
1: Well, okay.
3: Oh, there are websites for that, actually.
1: You know what? There's websites for that, but yeah. Maybe, do you have a friend who's probably in the same spot and you can just help each other out?
2: Oh, yeah. Yeah, probably so. But it's always been there. It's always, even in my 20s, it was like wanting to get out.
1: Okay, well, look.
2: Now that I'm 45, it's like, okay.
1: Oh, wow. See, well, hold on a second. 45, some would say you're like at the peak of your sexual.
4: Yeah, you're hitting it.
1: Your sexual times in life. Listen,
2: I guess so.
1: Angela, best of luck to you. Thanks for opening up this box for us, so to speak.
4: Hey.
1: And we hope you have the best day ever. And you take care, okay?
2: Thank you. Okay. Thank you.
5: I have a question for everybody here in the room.
3: Okay. Oh, God.
1: What's your question?
5: How often do you think about sex?
1: A lot.
5: How often? Huh. I'm probably once an hour.
4: Really?
5: At least once an hour. At least.
4: I don't think
5: especially during the morning show.
1: About sex itself or just something sexual?
5: Sex itself. I think about having sex at least once an hour.
4: Oh.
1: Like mounting?
5: Yeah.
1: And plunging?
5: Yeah. All of the above.
3: A
5: all of the above. I think about it regularly.
3: So during our show, during our working show, 4 times during the time we're sitting in here together, you are thinking about banging it out.
5: Minimum.
4: I'm moving over.
5: Minimum.
4: All right.
3: I'm moving over to the other side of the room. Do you think about it with a person or just, do I need it right now?
5: Yes.
3: Who is it?
5: You really want me to say?
3: Yeah.
5: Boy, I cannot go on Instagram without Sydney Sweeney popping up. I'm sorry.
1: Yeah.
3: Okay.
1: So people who you'll never have sex with.
5: Exactly. Wait. There's a chance.
1: No, there's not.
4: Wait a minute. There might be a chance because we have had people that have worked here in the past that have hooked up with celebrities. So Nate's a good looking guy.
5: Thank you.
4: When people have come in here, they have given him the eye. Mm-hmm. So I'm not going to. That could happen.
1: Okay. Just to move on in the conversation. Oh, okay. It could happen. Now, about the rest of us in the room.
5: Yeah.
1: So I think about things that are sexual a lot, but no, I don't think about sex with a person a lot.
5: Really? Okay. Yeah. So example.
1: Well, no, I'll see someone walk by and I'll go, oh, wow. Okay. You know, but I'm not thinking about having sex with them. Mm. I'm thinking about there's something sexual about that person. So all I'm saying is there is a sexual thought in my mind a lot, but it's not like about a particular person going at it.
4: Mm.
1: So does that count?
3: Yeah.
5: Yes, that does count.
1: What about you, Gandhi?
3: If I know that I'm in a position to be getting some, I think about it a lot, but it's very easy to just shut it off when I'm here at work with all of you.
4: Yeah.
1: I'll tell you, if I'm oversexed in my mind,
3: yeah,
1: I can go to this one spot in life and it makes me stop thinking about sex.
3: Oh.
1: Scary.
6: Well, first of all, thank you, by the way. Nice segue. First of all, to piggyback off what Nate was saying, Sydney Sweeney did an insane lingerie shoot recently.
5: Yeah.
6: And I saw it. I know what he's talking
4: Why
6: about.
4: Does that sound perfect for him?
6: However, I've admitted before on this show that occasionally I do think of every single one of you in sexual acts with your respective partners. Not with me, with your partners.
3: Who do you think of the most?
6: Recently?
3: Yeah.
5: Yes. Who?
3: Who?
6: Gandhi.
3: Oh. Yeah.
1: You think of Gandhi and Brandon?
6: Recently.
3: Oh, good.
6: Yes. And I don't know why.
3: Is it a good vision?
6: It's a great vision.
3: It's a good vision.
6: I want to let you all know.
5: Wait, is she like pegging him?
4: Oh my God.
6: All of you, I've thought of all of you. But now this morning, I found out a little note about Scotty. All morning, I've been obsessing about what Scotty and Megan look like.
4: Oh, his
6: girlfriend.
3: Yeah.
5: And so, Scotty eats a banana.
3: Oh.
5: Are you eating you're eating a banana while we talk about this?
7: Yeah, something intrigued me.
3: He did it on purpose.
4: I think he thinks about sex more than anybody right now.
6: I think so, too.
4: And the reason is because he's getting it nonstop.
7: You know what? No, you know what? That's why I don't think about it all the time.
5: Because he talks about it. And this is my point.
4: Oh.
5: Just because someone talks about it a lot doesn't mean they're thinking about it that much. I bet there's a lot of people in our world who think about it all the time, and you'd never, ever know they were thinking about it.
4: Yeah.
3: I'm not sure if I want to know that.
6: Abby in the back.
3: No, Abby never. I feel like Abby is...
5: Abby in the back. What is that supposed to mean?
4: Do not tarnish Abby, please.
5: Oh, she's working in the back.
6: Yes,
5: she's in the back office.
6: Yeah.
3: Oh, Diamond has turned a corner. She says she is now asexual. Just zero interest whatsoever. She doesn't want it.
5: Is this true, Diamond? You're just asexual?
8: Yeah, I don't like it. No, I'm kidding. I mean... I guess I haven't had sex in a while. It's not like something that I like think about all day long.
5: You know? Because it seems like everyone else in this room does.
8: Well, you know,
5: we haven't gone to Danielle about this.
4: No, I'm with Gandhi though. If I know I'm going to have a chance and Sheldon and I are going to more, then I'll think about it.
3: Yeah.
4: But I can turn it off too. But I feel like I think of sexual stuff all the time. And it's not because of me. It's because of all of you and Froggy and everybody who's got dirty minds and brings up all this crap.
8: I think I'm more intrigued by Danielle's sex life than my own. I ask her about this all the time.
4: She's constantly asking me.
5: You're like scary. You think about others.
8: No.
6: Others, no.
8: I don't want to be in any category that scary's in. But, like, I want to know how much Danielle's getting it popping with that man of hers. I'm like, wow.
5: You really do ask that?
8: Yeah. Should I think about you? What's going on?
3: Hey.
5: Why did you looked at my crotch when you said that?
4: He has to sit down now, Diamond.
5: Just sit down.
7: You know, okay.
5: This might bother you. This is going to bother us.
3: Terrible.
7: So yeah. Skiri said he thinks about each of us having sex with our respective mates.
5: Yes.
3: Yeah.
7: Picture him right now.
4: No. Oh, wait.
7: Just in your head.
5: No. He said he does.
6: This is uncomfortable for me.
7: I'm picturing him with his girlfriend.
6: Oh.
5: Okay, wait a second. You're getting uncomfortable. How do you think we feel when you say that about us?
7: I'm picturing the bed breaking.
5: Oh, my God.
4: I'm picturing Robin going, help.
5: Have you ever broken the bed?
6: My bread has broken before.
5: Your bread?
6: My bed is broken.
4: Not from sex, though.
6: I had to buy a new bed because it broke. But that was because I was...
5: It was a bunk bed from your childhood.
3: Okay. We should have Scotty's mic because he's going to...
5: Scotty, what's going on, man?
7: I'm sorry. Gandhi doesn't like when I make fun of Skiri. It's all in good fun. I love Skiri.
5: Because his bed broke.
6: I don't like you guys thinking of me.
5: Well, then we don't like you thinking of us. Have you thought about me and Alex having sex?
6: Of course.
5: Oh, my God.
4: Whoa.
6: In the beginning.
5: Tell me what we did. I'm dying to know.
4: Was
5: it good?
6: But these are all good, positive thoughts. You know, these are great. You know, they're fine.
5: You say that, but we say that we're thinking about you and Robin having sex. It's not positive thoughts.
6: I feel violated.
5: Okay. Then how do you think we feel?
6: That's okay. Turn
4: I've
6: about
4: never thought of you and Robin having sex. No, thank you.
5: Okay, all of us.
6: No!
5: Let's, at the same time, think about Skiri and Robin having sex.
4: Okay,
5: go.
4: Okay.
3: Honestly, Robin naked is a good sight.
4: Yeah.
3: I'm into it.
5: Oh, here comes Skiri. Oh, never mind.
3: Uh-oh.
7: I'm imagining fourth quarter Skiri.
3: Okay.
7: And Robin.
3: Yeah.
5: Okay. So you got to tell people what that means.
7: So fourth quarter Skiri was when he was at his heaviest traditionally, and I kind of just imagined him laying there. Is that what
3: like
7: happened?
3: Jabba the Hutt?
6: No.
3: Just like summoning something?
5: Do you use like a pulley on the ceiling?
6: No.
4: I would rather think of first quarter Skiri after he's lost all the weight.
3: First quarter Skiri.
4: That's better.
3: Do you know what is stuck in my head right now? This is going to make Danielle freak out. how Scary does that thing with his tongue, and he's like, I'm a giver. That's what I'm picturing. Right now.
1: Okay, so what? How do we end this? We have to end this at some point.
4: Oh my God,
3: just kill
1: can
3: it.
1: Can we end this?
3: Just kill yes. it.
4: Poor Scary.
1: We love you, Scary.
6: I love you too.
1: Go get in your harness.
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0: We love it when Juju Green decides to stop by and tell us what we should and should not be watching, either streaming or in the theaters. He's in charge. You're in charge, Juju. Yeah. We trust you.
3: I'm so happy that you've entrusted me with this high honor.
0: You're the only one we trust. All right, where do you want to start?
3: So last week, we were on a little bit of a break, so I feel obligated to say Mortal Kombat 2 was a really fun time at the theater. I'm a big Mortal Kombat fan, played the games growing up. And this movie is the closest to the games that you're going to get. It's gory. Fatalities are dope. I was like, and also, who doesn't love Carl Urban? He's having like a little bit of a moment between the boys and then playing Johnny Cage, my personal favorite Mortal Kombat character. The fight scenes. I think the fight scenes are the best that they've ever been in a Mortal Kombat movie. We also interviewed Ludi Lin on the podcast, who plays Liu Kang. So Mortal Kombat 2, if you're a Mortal Kombat fan, go ahead and check that out. It's an IMAX this time. The first one was during the pandemic, so it only came out on streaming. But this is the best way to watch it, especially with a bunch of fans. So Mortal Kombat 2.
0: Okay.
1: Check it out.
0: All right. Mortal Kombat 2. Check.
3: Mm-hmm. Next one. This one, guys, I think this is a generational movie. Obsession. I don't know if you guys have heard about it. I don't know if you guys get the same amount of like exposure advertising wise over there in New York as I do in LA, but Obsession is a horror movie from the director Curry Barker, who, fun fact, started off as a comedian on TikTok and YouTube making skits and things like that. This is his first movie that he's ever done. And this movie is one of the best debuts from a director that I've ever seen.
1: Whoa.
3: It follows a guy who makes a wish that this girl that he likes is in love with him and only him. And she becomes absolutely insane. And not just like, oh, she's doing like little weird things to keep him around. No, this woman is straight up crazy. Like, it is one of those movies that's terrifying. It's relatable. It's also like beautifully shot. The score is great. But Obsession is probably one of the best movies of the year. It's in my top three movies of the year already. And I just hosted a screening. I will gladly watch it again because the movie is that rewatchable. So I would highly recommend watching Obsession. It's incredible. It's scary. It's relatable. It's just an amazing movie. I think this is my top three movie of the year.
0: Okay. Well, really? Okay. That's from you. Wow. That's a big thing. So when you say scary, what kind of scary?
3: Imagine someone who is so obsessed with you. You wake up in the middle of the night. She's in the darkest corner of your room staring at you saying, go back to sleep. It's that type of scary.
0: Oh, God. I think I need that. I need that in my life.
4: I think I am that person.
3: I think I dated that person.
0: No one's surprised.
4: Hello.
3: Yeah, so Obsession, one of the best films of the year already. Curry Barker, he has a bright future. He's actually going to direct the new Texas Chainsaw Massacre. That's how good this movie is. He's already got the green light for that. So okay, Obsession, watch it this weekend. Also this weekend, if you like Guy Ritchie, he has a new movie out called In the Gray, starring Aiden Dallas, Jake Gyllenhaal and Henry Cavill. And they're basically these people who go on this worldwide tour to steal back money that's already stolen. This movie also has Rosamund Pike. I love watching a movie where they just plan a heist. Aiden Gonzalez is the star. I think this is like one of her first big starring roles where she's in full command. She's giving like George Clooney vibes, but a little bit more cold, a little bit more calculating. And it's just one of those fun movies that, you know, if you love Guy Ritchie, this is one of those movies you should watch. In the Gray. All right. Next ones. We got some things on streaming. Did you guys watch Lord of the Flies?
4: I started it. I just started it.
3: It's pretty incredible. I think this should be the definitive Lord of the Flies adaptation. Because, like, I obviously read the book in school as, like, I'm assuming most of us
4: everybody did. Had to read that damn book.
3: And the teacher, when they're really lazy, pulled in the TV and said, all right, guys, we're going to watch the movies.
4: Yeah.
3: This is what they should be showing now. Four episodes, each one following one of the main characters, Piggy, Ralph, Jack, and Simon. And it's shot very competently. Like, it looks beautiful. It's trippy at points. And these kids are giving adolescence level performances. It's like they got for Owen Coopers and said, this is your show. And to see them devolve into madness, it really is a trippy ride. So I would say Lord of the Flies, really great watch. 4 hours, time well spent.
4: Spoiler alert, it descends into madness.
3: Yeah, yeah. Spoiler alert.
0: Gee, never thought that would happen. Where is Lord of the Flies streaming?
3: Oh, that is on Netflix.
0: Okay.
3: Thank you for reminding me. That one is on Netflix. Also on Netflix, Running Point. Have you guys heard
5: of
3: the Running Point show?
5: I love it. We're obsessed with it.
3: I love Running Point. Okay. Kate Hudson is starring as a Genie Bus stand-in. It's basically like she's Genie Bus, but she's like the owner of a team that's like the Clippers, if that makes sense. And I know you guys are in New York, but when it comes to LA, Lakers and Clippers, we fans just don't like each other. Clippers just need to go somewhere. So it's really telling the story about how this woman is taking this very incompetent organization and trying to make them a decent team. So there's a lot of things going on. Family dynamic. It plays like Game of Thrones, but in the world of basketball. And Kate Hudson is like the star of the show. She runs it. So it's a funny show. If you're into basketball, it's great. Tom Hanks' son, Chet, is in the show.
0: He's
3: as
0: great.
3: A basketball player.
4: And does
3: He's
4: such a good job.
0: The whole cast is amazing. So, yeah, Gandhi finished it up. I finished up Running Point two nights ago, season two. Danielle is like on season two, episode six.
5: Like episode six or something,
0: and each episode gets better and better
5: so
0: and better.
5: Good.
0: And
5: so good.
0: It was just announced yesterday that they're coming back for season three.
3: Let's go. Woo! They deserve it. So look at this. Deserve it.
0: Mortal Kombat 2, loving it. Obsession, Juju says it's his favorite movie of the year with a freaky girl in the dark corner of the bedroom saying she wants to watch you sleep.
3: It's nostalgic.
0: And then and In the Gray, Guy Ritchie can do no wrong. We're streaming Lord of the Flies and of course Running Point. Excellent,
3: sir.
0: We love you, Juju.
3: Right.
0: Of course, Straw Hat Goofy on your socials. And when are you going to Africa?
3: I'm going to Africa this Friday, tomorrow. Today, actually. Yeah. Well, wow. It's today. I gotta pack.
0: Can't wait to hear from you because Kenya has great cell service out there in the middle of nowhere.
3: Today was fun. It's going to be fun.
0: All right. We love you. Thank you, Juju. Juju!
3: All right. Thank you, guys.
0: If you want to snip my cream,
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Whoa, what a throwback we got for you here on Q102. What's going on? It's Rach, and it's Friday. We also got new music Fridays to look forward to, so buckle up and get ready for that. 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

0: 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It's Rach here on Q102. Hello.
1: Hi.
0: Hi. Who is this?
1: This is Sharon.
0: Sharon, I don't know if you're a Drake fan, but did you see he dropped 3 albums to kickstart our weekend? Actual insanity. I don't even know where to start. I'm overwhelmed. But I will say this for Eagles/Phillies fans. This is a good starting point. Have you heard the song yet called Make Them Pay?
1: Oh, no, I didn't.
0: Oh, honey. Well, there's a line in this song that says, I face the way they paint me, but it hurts like the Philly Eagles. Jalen Hurts.

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21: After our cool start to the day, it'll be a touch milder than yesterday. Breezy today with a northwesterly wind, maybe 10, 20 miles an hour. Overall, more clouds than sun. A high today of 71. Overnight, we clear out and 54. Tomorrow is gorgeous. Loads of sunshine and a mild high of 84. I'm meteorologist Karen Rogers with your 6ABC forecast.
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2: Okay, in case you missed it, our queen here, Gracie Abrams, joined Elvis Duran in the Q102 morning show this morning to introduce us to her new song here called Hit the Wall. 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

So, serious question. Are we still damaged in regards to being Philly sports fans? I mean, like, I think we will always have a perpetual scar that just so happens to get, like, re-slit open every year. But are we still so hurt from the double sweep last weekend that we can't talk about the Eagles releasing their schedule? Because we have some exciting things on that lineup. I'm

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1: All right, let's talk Philly sports, and we're going to talk about the Eagles to make the pain hurt a little less from last weekend. It's Rachel. 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
1: Shania, where are you calling from?
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1: Okay, amazing. I take it you're an Eagles fan then?
2: I am.
1: Okay, great. I don't know if you saw this, but the Eagles released their schedule, and not only do we have a Thanksgiving game, but we have a Christmas Eve game too.
2: Oh my goodness.
1: Yep, and that one's actually against the Texans. What makes it extra special is that we're reuniting the exciting whites, a.k.a. Cooper DeJean and Reed Blankenship, who got traded to the Texans.
2: I know, I cannot wait.
1: I cannot wait to see them back together, but that's going to be a really fun Christmas Eve activity for the family if you hate

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All right, party people, it's Rach here on Q102. Commercial-free Q102 at that. But not only are we hooking you up with cash every hour, I actually have a chance for you to win tickets right now to see Demi Lovato. She's going to be in Atlantic City at Ocean Casino Resort in August. And if you want to win a pair of tickets, call me. 215-263-1021.

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1: Yes, I am.
0: That's right. What's your name?
1: It's Lisa.
0: Lisa, well, congratulations. You are the 10th caller, and you're seeing Demi down the shore at Ocean's Casino in August.
1: Oh, I'm so excited.
0: Congrats.
1: Thank you.

it. It's New Music Friday, so might as well hook you up with a new Olivia Rodrigo. This one was graced with our presence for last week's New Music Fridays, and we're still obsessed with it. So, recycling, you know? We gotta keep the planet clean. It's called Drop Dead here on Q102. I know.

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That song is still a bop, and don't try to tell me otherwise because of the Flyers, okay? The Flyers had a statistic of what, like less than 30% of getting into the playoffs, and we made it to round two. So Olivia Dean did her job, and we're still allowed to love that song. Thank you.

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2: All right, let's check this one out from Gracie Abrams. Brand new, called Hit the Wall. She actually joined Elvis Duran in the Q102 morning show this morning to talk all about it. And I haven't even listened to it all the way through yet, but the beginning just gets me excited, and I know I love it already. So let's listen to it together.

shoot, I forgot to remind you that there's a cash word for you at the top of every hour that gets you $1,000 so you can go into the weekend with some free money. And I know today's payday, but hopefully it helps you double down. 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
1: Hi.
0: Hi. Who is this?
1: This is Sharon.
0: Sharon, I don't know if you're a Drake fan, but did you see he dropped 3 albums to kickstart our weekend?
1: Yes.
0: Actual insanity. I don't even know where to start. I'm overwhelmed. But I will say this for Eagles/Phillies fans. This is a good starting point. Have you heard the song yet called Make Them Pay?
1: Oh, no, I didn't.
0: Oh, honey. Well, there's a line in this song that says, I face the way they paint me, but it hurts like the Philly Eagles. Jalen Hurts reference. You got to love it. And that's where I'm starting today.

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16: It's a little bit breezy out there this afternoon with winds gusting 20 to 25 miles per hour, but temperatures getting closer to average, highs near 71 in Philadelphia with a mix of sun and clouds. We keep the weather nice and quiet. If you have any Friday evening plans, no issues. It's mainly clear, temps in the low 50s overnight, and then we're warming up as we head into the weekend. Saturday offers plenty of sunshine, a great day to be outside with highs near 84. I'm meteorologist Brittany Boyer with your 6 ABC forecast.
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2: All the new music for you straight from the music industry, so you can hear it here first on Q102. Check this one out, nice and slow, from Bruno Mars, called Risk It All. And after this, your chance to win $1,000 with a Delete Your Debt cash word. 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Just keep it on cue and enjoy. For just a

So, serious question. Are we still damaged in regards to being Philly sports fans? I mean, like, I think we will always have a perpetual scar that just so happens to get, like, re-slit open every year. But are we still so hurt from the double sweep last weekend that we can't talk about the Eagles releasing their schedule? Because we have some exciting things on that lineup. I'm going to tell you about it coming up next.

0: let's talk Philly sports, and we're going to talk about the Eagles to make the pain hurt a little less from last weekend. It's Rachel. Hello, who is this?
1: My name's Shania.
0: Shania, where are you calling from?
1: I'm calling from Vineland, New Jersey.
0: Okay, amazing. I take it you're an Eagles fan then?
1: I am.
0: Okay, great. I don't know if you saw this, but the Eagles released their schedule, and not only do we have a Thanksgiving game, but we have a Christmas Eve game too.
1: Oh my goodness.
0: Yep, and that one's actually against the Texans. What makes it extra special is that we're reuniting the exciting whites, a.k.a. Cooper DeJean and Reed Blankenship, who got traded to the Texans.
1: I know, I cannot wait.
0: I cannot wait to see them back together, but that's going to be a really fun Christmas Eve activity for the family if you hate your holidays. So there we go.

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1: It's Gandhi's three things you need to know.
2: Saturday at 7:30 p.m., get into some soccer action, kicking it in Chester. The Union returns home to take on the Columbus Crew at Subaru Park. The Union is celebrating Unity Soccer for All Night, presented by Penn Medicine, to show soccer's unifying power at the global level, further showcasing Philadelphia's role as a host city for the FIFA World Cup. Saturday and Sunday, Derby at the Vineyard at Penn Woods Winery is happening. This two-day horse jumping competition in Chad's Ford promises fun for seasoned spectators. The weekend includes plenty of Derby action with pay-as-you-go drinks, food trucks, live music, and meet and greets with the competitors. Dress in your Derby best for a chance to win the Best Dressed prize. And finally, hosted annually by Philly's famous century-old Curb Market, the South 9th Street Italian Market Festival offers a weekend of food, art, and music. The event includes over 100 craft vendors, the Procession of Saints Parade, the John Marzano Half Ball Tournament, and the Very Philly Greased Pole Climbing Contest. You can also get food up and down the Italian Market's 7 full blocks. 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I'm Gandhi, and those are your three things.
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It's Rach, and I'm out of here. Buster's capping in next to carry you into your weekend. I'll be back tomorrow morning at 9 a.m. to help us kickstart Italian Festival weekend with your number one Italiana. Mm-hmm.

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I know exactly what Teddy Swims is feeling right now. His son is celebrating his first birthday in June. My son is celebrating his first birthday in August. He says that he felt ill-prepared before the baby came, but then now, a year into it, feels like he's the best dad in the world. That's a great feeling, man. Here he is, Mr. Know-It-All is on Q102.

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right, I'm about to play this new Stateside song, which reminds me that Stateside Live is almost open. That's pretty cool. I think Memorial Day weekend, right? They open with the Taking Back Sunday concert. Place is like double the size now. So we can fit in double the drunk Eagles fans. It's going to be great. Also, on the way here, after the song, $1,000 would delete your debt on Q102.

Do you talk to your neighbors? It's Buster on Q102. Apparently, according to this study done by American Enterprise Institute, which sounds fake, but since 2012, there's been a 50% collapse in Americans talking to their neighbors in the neighborhood. They said, here's why it's happening, that tech turned our homes into private entertainment bunkers. That's true. Young people move constantly for jobs. The pandemic killed in-person social practice. Remote work means never leaving the couch. And church and community groups are emptying out. That's bad, dude. There's no way that's good for society. I mean, I'm lucky in Delco. I got a couple neighbors that are cool. There's a couple of them that I don't ever want to talk to, but hey, you know. But we got to reach out, man. You know, who's going to watch your house if somebody breaks in when you're on vacation? Although maybe you don't want to tell your neighbors that you're going on vacation because they might break in your house. Damn it.

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2: She got the new album, all right? June 12th, You Seem Pretty Sad for a Girl So In Love. That's Olivia Rodrigo's new album coming. Plus the tour, she'll be here in November. Come on, a lot going on. Here she is with Drop Dead on Q102.

This is so cool. At the Phillies game on Tuesday, look for Q102. It's Buster. I'm going to be out there with Jason Derulo. Yes. Jason Derulo is going to go to batting practice, and we're bringing him, too. This is the craziest day I'm going to have. We're throwing out the first pitch. We're going to do some batting practice. We're going to make some cheesesteaks. We're going to play his new song right there at the bank. It's all at Tuesday's game. So go, Phils, and look for Q102 with Jason Derulo. What did you say?

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All right. Compare local prices. That's one thing I won't do. I'm not about to I'll go across the street to save a penny. Download stations apps and cashback apps. We air the commercials for the one here, right? The get upside. Also, they say pay in cash. That's cheaper. I didn't know that. Fill your tank with regular gas. Well, yeah, of course it's cheaper if you use cheaper gas. Check your tire pressure. Whoa, that's a good one. Make sure your tire pressure is on point, because if it's not, it requires more gas to get your car moving. Speaking of that, they say watch your speed and then lighten your car's load. There's a joke about your mama that I could put there, but I'm not. I'm going to take the classy route.

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might be kind of a cool thing. Commercial free right now on Q102. It's Buster. So this is a AAA team in Louisville that they're hosting Nothing Night. It's the Louisville Bats said no ads, no music, no promos, no on-field promotions. It is no videos, no video screen, no nothing. Apparently at this game, they want it to be the most pure form of baseball. So no fun.

When's the last time you had a Lunchable? It could have been today. Commercial free. It's Buster on Q102. So Lunchables has announced that they're debuting the new charcuterie ring. In there, it comes with like basically fruit snacks, cheese, cheddar, Colby Jack, graham crackers. Honestly, isn't charcuterie just a fancy Lunchable anyways? I'll try it.

I think they're missing the mark here. I don't know if this makes sense. Miller Lite, it's Buster on Q102. So Miller Lite is getting ready for the World Cup and everything. You can get ready to hype up soccer fans. So they're releasing their limited edition soccer ball that doubles as a cooler to hold up to 12 cans. I mean, look, fine. That's cool. I just don't know if the Miller Lite drinker is the average soccer or football fan. You know, like, I get it if it was Modelo or something. Miller Lite is more like, hey, man, only football I know is played on Sundays in the winter.

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2: Saturday at 7:30 p.m., get into some soccer action. 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The Union is celebrating Unity Soccer for All Night, presented by Penn Medicine, to show soccer's unifying power at the global level, further showcasing Philadelphia's role as a host city for the FIFA World Cup. Saturday and Sunday, Derby at the Vineyard at Penn Woods Winery is happening. This two-day horse jumping competition in Chad's Ford promises fun for seasoned spectators. 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

We kick off that Q102 beach tour next week. I'm excited, man. Memorial Day weekend. We kick it off in the great city of Wildwood. Wildwood is the major sponsor for the entire Q102 beach tour this year, so we're very excited about that. Also, a special shout out to the folks at Jeep for being a big presenter as well. We kick off the whole thing, Seaport Pier, Wildwood, Q Jersey. On Friday, we'll be doing the monster trucks on the beach. That'll be cool. 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And also, don't forget, Nelly is performing at Seaport Pier July 30th. 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

Excited. My wife has planned a birthday party for me for tomorrow. We're doing hibachi in the backyard. That's cool. I've never done that before. I hope we don't burn down the house. But if you do want to see me potentially burn down the house, just hit me on social media at FM Buster. I'll catch you next week.

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Yes, sir. The moment we've all been waiting for. The weekend finally here. For those that don't know, so my name is Nico Oso, and for the very first time, we're going to listen to this new Gracie Abrams together. Gracie, what up? It's Hit the Wall on Philly's number one hit music station, Q102. Happy New Music Friday, fam.

We got action, ladies and gentlemen. Phillies, Pirates. The score says poop. I'm sorry, it's Nico Oso. 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Philly's best DJs, the party in the car, wherever you are, 10 o'clock sharp. Tonight, you could catch me live in action. I'm coming your way, Summers Point. Let's meet up at Pablo. Pablo, the place to be. And, of course, the main topic of today. Yes, we are featuring the new Gracie Abrams. You might have just missed it. We'll have it again for you. 9 o'clock sharp, Hit the Wall is here, but so is the Iceman. Drake, the boy, dropping not one, not two, but three albums. And the internet has a lot to say about it. Maybe you do. Let me know what you think. N-I-C-O, O-S-O Music, Q-102, Philly on Instagram. Iceman, Habib D, Maid of Honor, Sounds for the Spring and Summertime here in the city. Drake, you did it again.

Not one, not two, but three new albums from the boy. He froze us and brought us back to life again. The Iceman dropping two more albums on top of the one we were all waiting for. Habibti and Maid of Honor. How are you feeling about the new Drake music? Happy New Music Friday. Feel Good Friday. For those that don't know, so it is Nico Oso here on the night show. Q102. In the Instagram DMs, I got to know how you're feeling about this. Do you have a favorite? Are you not feeling it? It's NICOOSO Music. Q102 Philly. Of course, we got to play some of this tonight. I might hand select these, but I want to know what the people think. Again, NICOOSO Music. Q102 Philly. Let's take the ride, baby.

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Nico Oso, The Night Show on Q102. Memorial Day weekend coming in hot, and we cannot wait to meet you down at the Seaport Pier for Q102's Beach Tour July 30th, starring Nelly. 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

0: You could feel the anticipation in the air. Finally, the day has arrived. The boy is back. Not one, not two, but three Drizzy Drake albums. Come on, ladies and gentlemen. Happy New Music Friday. Feel Good Friday. For those that don't know, so it is Nico Oso, the night show on Q102. That was 1 hour commercial free. We got another one for you on the other side of this. Let's take care of some business and then let's get right back to it tonight. 10 o'clock sharp, Philly's best DJs, DJ Ghost, DJ Bonix, DJ Montone, DJ Quigs, and DJ Goofy White Kid taking over the tunes. But we want to pass you the aux. The number 71021. Shoot us a signal if you're listening or in the car. Again, it's NICOOSO Music, Q102 Philly. Quick rundown of each of these albums. I've listened. I've ran through it a few times. There's a couple records on there that you definitely gotta check out. On Iceman, Dust, Ran to Atlanta, Future is back. 21 Savage, Bees on the Table. What's the B stand for? I got scared. I thought they were talking about honeybees. National Treasures, good. Too Hard for the Radio. He has a song it's kind of like a challenge. At least that's how I took it. Is it too hard for the radio? Can we play it? I want to be the first to do it. Maid of Honor, a really good album. Dance music, outside spring sounds with Central C, Pop Can, you know. Iconic Savvy on there as well. And Habibti, that's your slow R&B sounds. Very nice. Party Next Door, Sexy Red. We're going to be talking about this, of course, all weekend long. I see you frozen on the timeline. I love it. I love the creativity. Let's take a break. We'll come right back after this to the night show with Nico Oso right here on Q102, baby.
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3: 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Saturday and Sunday, Derby at the Vineyard at Penn Woods Winery is happening. 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